Good morning. You are tuned in to FBI Radio 94.5. This is Limbs Akimbo, and you're here with me, Wingnut. The time is currently 10:08, and you'll be here with me for the next 2 hours. A bit sleepy in the studio today. Woke up early this morning to watch the Socceroos play. So we'll start slow and try and bring a little bit of energy to the morning as we go. I would also like to acknowledge the land on which we are broadcasting on here today in Redfern. That is Gadigal land, and I pay my respects to elders past, present, and emerging. If you want to let us know what you're up to this morning, or how you're making the most of your day after waking up for the soccer, text in 0435 123 945. Get in touch. Now for some music. Stay tuned, this is FBI Radio. You're listening to Limbs Akimbo.

Hello. This is FBI Radio. You are here with me, Wingnut, on Limbs Akimbo this morning. If you didn't already know,

This track underneath us is For Tomorrow. It's the Out of Phase mix. It's by Nobukazi Takamura. And before that, we had a track by Fei Wong. I'm not sure what the title is because the original title is in Chinese. But I believe it's a cover of the Cocteau Twins. That one was pitched down a little bit on the City J's this morning. Prior to that, we had Barbara and Ernie, Listen to Your Heart. And before that, we had Mint, that was Better Things Von Massive Attack. And right at the top, the opener, Manual Skies. Manual Open Skies was the name of that track. A couple of quick shout outs to Simon and Rip the Dog. Happy Saturday to you guys. Shoutouts also to PB, Ash and Finch, all feeling the music this morning.

you feel like getting in touch, you can text us on 0435 123 945. That is the number if you would like to say hello. It's also the number that you can text if you want to let us know what you're up to, where you're listening from, how you're going, etc. You're listening to FBI Radio. This is Limbs Akimbo. Keep it locked.

out to roast, who is digging the tunes and installing a sauna this morning, keeping the community warm and healthy. Roast says, any jungle in guy? Referring obviously to a very famous line from a movie, but also to an old Limbs tradition where the text line would hassle Jackson to play jungle at the end of the show. It's funny that you texted in today, Roast, because I have been thinking about that recently. So no promises, but we might get somewhere towards the end.

Hello there, listener. Listeners. You are listening to Limbs Akimbo on FBI Radio. If you didn't already know, my name is Wingnut and the time is currently 10:44. Almost an hour through the program this morning. This track underneath us is Aquarius by Boards of Canada. Before that we had a track by Moral, that track was called Juice. That transient number was Donato Dozzi, that track was Moonlight. And right at the top, that downbeat, funky song was Baby Ford. The track was called 20 Park Drive. A little bit different to his minimal tech house music that he is best known for. 16, 17, 18, 19, 20, 21, 22. A couple shout outs go to Alan, Elizabeth and Maria on their way to the Opera House this morning. I'll see you guys soon. 28, 29. Shout out also to Otis. Big ups yourself. 33. I think a special shout out also to the Cabo Verde soccer team who came very close just now to beating Argentina in the round of 32 FIFA World Cup. Everyone was rooting for them. 74. They almost did it. 66. Let us know your thoughts on that game this morning if you're watching. 0435 123 945. We're not really a sports show, but it's the world game, so I'll accept it this morning. 65.

Love this track so much. I'm All Real by John Anderson, but it's the Global Communication remix. One of my all-time favorite artists.

Hello there. You are tuned in to FBI Radio. If you didn't already know, this is Limsy Kimbo. You're here with me, Wingnut. It's currently 11:02. And from what I can see in the studio, it looks like a beautiful day outside. So we're trying to play beautiful music. This track underneath us, Dream to Science, My Love Turns to Liquid. For any listeners who frequent Discogs, you might recognize the cover art of this album. It got kind of run through on the Discogs recommendation algorithm for a long time. But it's a really good track. Before that, we had Polygon Window. It was If It Is Really Me. Polygon Window, of course, being a prominent alias of Aphex Twin. And there was that track by the remix by Global Communication that was A More Real. Great song. Shout out to Joss and to my darling Darcy. Shout out also to that listener shaking their booty to the bass line. If you want to get in touch and let us know about the way that you are shaking your booty, you can text us on 0435 123 945, or you can let us know what you're doing on this wonderful day. Up to you, it's your call. But for now, we'll stick to the music. This is FBI Radio. You're tuned in to Limbs Akimbo.

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We are broadcasting on FBI Radio. The time is 11:33. We've got just under half an hour to go. This track underneath us, Psychedelic Research Lab. Tarina, The Chill Mix. This one straight out of the Angus Mills playbook. Before that, we had Laura B with Hope. And that classic Cleaners from Venus track, A Mercury Girl, before that. Keeping on that Cold Wave tip, we had Moral, Trees in November. And before that, it was Frieden Comp, Verlande Sjana. Right at the top, it was Julie Cruz, Rockin' Back Inside My Heart. That was the Tibetan 12-inch mix. Big shout out to Stella and Brad doing the quiz, eating French toast. Perfect.

Alrighty, we've only got 7 minutes to go in the program, so big shout out to anyone who has been listening this morning. Doing a bit of old limbs tradition here, playing a bit of jungle. Big up yourself, Roast. Thank you for the encouragement. Sometimes it's needed.

The breaks in question underneath us is Lifeform. It's Come Down, the July mix. Before that, we had High Lonesome Sound System. That was Champion Sound. Kind of Miami bass vibes. Before that was Lil Suzy, Take Me In Your Arms. And that lovey sort of acid one right there. Before that was Ace and the Sandman, Let Your Body Talk. Thanks again for tuning in. I've had a wonderful time on air this morning. I hope that you have too. This has been Limbs Akimbo. I'm going to sign out now. Enjoy the rest of your day and make sure that you stay tuned for lunch up next. Big up yourself. Big respect. Wingnut out.

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1: Delicious, tasty tunes, salad, noodles. I thought I'd kick off the show with 15 minutes of fun. Beautiful, incredible, talented, a breath of fresh air. The trees just seem a little bit greener. I'm going to change up the speed a little bit.
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1: Good afternoon. My name is Ella, and you're listening to Saturday Lunch right here on FBI Radio 94.5. I'd like to first start off by acknowledging that we are broadcasting on the stolen land of the Gadigal people of the Eora Nation. Pay my respects to elders past, present, and emerging. Sovereignty was never ceded, and this always was and always will be Aboriginal land. I'm Ella Avni, and I'll be taking you through lunch today. Hope you have something yummy in front of you. I don't care what it is, but I hope you're enjoying it. But if you don't, I'm about to feed you 2 hours worth of delicious, tasty tunes. In this next half an hour, I'll be playing a track from our album of the week, and this one's an absolute hit, so make sure you stay around for that one. Until then, I'll be serving up piping hot music, and today I'm joined by Novocastrian industrial powerhouse, Ponzi Scheme. If you haven't heard of them, you're about to. Super industrial, dark wave, fun, dancey. I've been to a few of their shows, and every single one is so danceable and honestly just such a great time. They had a show last night at the Lord Gladstone with Sydney artists Echo Atari and Control Pack, and they're here in the FBI studio all the way from the land of the Novocastrians, Newcastle. You're about to hear their debut single Nightcrawler, and then we'll jump straight into it. This one is Nightcrawler by Ponzi Scheme. 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

0: You just heard Nightcrawler from Ponzi Scheme, and I'm joined by lead vocalist Vienna right now in the studio.
1: Hello.
0: What is up?
1: Not much. Just enjoying the scenes of Sydney.
0: Mm-hmm.
1: Coming in as your gracious guest today.
0: Yay! Thank you so much for joining me. You just had your first headline show in Sydney last night at the Lord Gladstone. How'd that go?
1: That was really nice. It was really lovely because we weren't too sure, as it was our first headline show in Sydney, we're not from Sydney. We weren't sure what the turnout would be, but it was a really nice turnout. Really cool space too. Just loved playing there. Very DIY, which was, it was really cool. And the support acts we had were just phenomenal. They were great.
0: Hell yeah. And you've been doing a lot of shows in Sydney around the East Coast at the moment. You're at the tail end of your East Coast Australia tour. How's it been touring with your new music and it all being out there?
1: It's been so much fun. It has been very tiring, just constant commuting, because all three of us, we all work in Newcastle too. So we sometimes we finish and we just come straight to Sydney or whatever, and then go back home the same night. Luckily, I'm staying in Sydney, soaking it all up this weekend, but it has been a lot, and we're off to Byron Bay next weekend, so it just doesn't stop, does it?
0: It never stops. Yep. Oh my goodness. And like, you started off with a pretty big bang in Newey. I remember going to your show at The Last with Bennett's Grove a while ago. It was like after you first started calling yourselves Ponzi Scheme, maybe a little bit after. And just being amazed with the energy in the crowd and on the stage with you, like, you're pretty energetic up there. How do you get the energy to jump around and sing at the same time?
1: I don't know. It's just all in me, I guess. I'm quite an energetic person. People think that I'm pretty chill. I'd say I'm pretty chill, but it's good to just get out and, shake it all out, get a bit wild.
0: Get a bit crazy.
1: I'm not going to just faff about and kick rocks while I'm on stage, If you're coming for a show, I'm going to give you a show,
0: You're a performer.
1: Yeah.
0: I always think about, like, how Beyonce would train for shows by, like, running on a treadmill and singing at the same time. Do you have any kind of, like, training like that? I know that you just said that it's just in you, but it's a very hard thing to do.
1: Well, before, I don't know. I've always been singing ever since I was a little kid. I used to sing with my grandpa in nursing homes, and I've always been a performer. I used to do drama as a kid, so did a lot of theatre, went to a performing arts school where I did theatre as well. So, I don't know. I guess it's always just been in my what do you call it? Like, my coding.
0: Yeah. Love. It's a very hard thing to do, I guess. If you've got it, you've got it.
1: Thank you.
0: And it can be pretty hard to break out of Newey. It's such a great music scene there, and everyone's so supportive, and everyone really shows up for each other. What pushed you to start branching out so quickly?
1: Well, I and the other fellas in my band, Kyle and Shook, we've been in the music scene in Newcastle in different bands for a good while. And yeah, it is great. Newcastle music scene, super supportive. But just something different. Like, you can't just stay in the same place. Otherwise, you stagnate. You got to go out, see the world, touch some people's hearts. Emotionally, not literally.
0: Yeah.
1: And yeah, I mean, I can't sit still. I'm a traveler. I go here, there, everywhere. So the good thing about being a band of three is I just say, boys, let's do it. And they go, okay. They're down. And it's easy for us to move around because we know how we all roll.
0: Yeah.
1: Yeah.
0: I think that's really important. You all work together really well, I guess, like your other band. There's how many of you are there in Sailor in the Flavor?
1: That's a 10 on a good day, 14 on a full day piece funk band. And I love it, and it's so much fun, and we have such great, exciting shows. But it is it's really hard work to wrangle together to do outer city shows. We've done a few Sydney shows, but yeah, even so, it's a real, like,
0: yeah,
1: it's a, you gotta herd them all.
0: Yeah. 14 people is a lot to get in one room at the same time.
1: On one stage.
0: On one stage. Yes.
1: So three is pretty breezy.
0: Yeah. And so what's, like, the biggest difference playing shows interstate or in different cities that you've noticed?
1: Well, I think I'm at a point where it's still pretty new.
0: Mm.
1: So it's hard for me to make a completely educated response about it. Sydney's been awesome, though. Melbourne was fun. Mm-hmm. And the acts we played with in Melbourne, Second Skin and KO, they were such awesome musicians too. So they've definitely got a scene down there. But we need to keep working on that scene. Mm-hmm. So we don't lose it. Sydney's so close, and it's nice that there's people from Newcastle that have moved to Sydney, people from Sydney that go to Newcastle, so there is this sort of close exchange between the two cities. I believe there's a similar thing between Sydney and Wollongong as well. I know, because it's not too far, there's a bit of a exchange.
0: I definitely agree. I love, and I feel like at your shows in Sydney, it's never just the same people there every time. There's, you know, I always see different people, and it's great to see people getting down, you know?
1: Yeah, it's really lovely. Like, last night, there was two people at the show, and they said, oh, we saw your support for Buzzcall, and we've just been listening to your EP all week, so we just figured we'd come to your show. And I was like, that is exactly what we wanted. Yeah. I was like, that is so nice.
0: Yeah. Yeah. And so, yeah, you supported Buzzcall last week.
1: Yes.
0: And you've mentioned that he was a huge influence in your practice. What does it feel, how does it feel to be put on by, like, one of your favourite artists?
1: Well, the thing is, people, some people were like, oh, it's so cool that, how did, it's so cool that Buzzcall's heard of you. And I was like, you have to understand, I was the one, as soon as I saw that tour was announced, I was like, please put me on, please put me on. But I'm so, so happy. I'm so happy him and his management put us on, because it was a bit of a pinch me moment, because I've been listening to his music for so long. And I know the Sydney scene, it's like people see each other all the time, but I'd only seen him when he'd opened for Maltat Doma at the Enmore, bloody huge show.
0: Yeah.
1: And so for me, it was like, I don't know, it was just, it was both, like, affirming that we can do stuff like that and can work with musicians that, you know, have inspired and have been just very fond of for a long time. All you need to do is ask, I guess.
0: You know, you gotta stick your hand out sometimes. I think that's great. You have to show initiative, especially as, like, an emerging artist. Like, you miss all the shots you don't take, you know. And I always love to see more established artists putting on, like, newer acts, and, you know, people showing up for supports is really important, because they're the supports for a reason. And, like, if you like the main act, you're definitely gonna like the supports. Like, for all of you listening out there, see the support acts. Like, it's, yeah, it's so great. And it would have been such a fun show.
1: Yeah.
0: You can definitely hear his influence in your music. It's super, like, industrial and dark. Are there any other artists that inspired any tracks in particular?
1: It's hard to narrow it down, because I feel like all three of us, it's an easy thing to say, like, I love music, but like, we all love music, and we all love a different range of music. And more so a lot of themes. I think there's been a lot of themes from artists and bodies of work by artists that I've really, really resonated with, and been able to apply those themes into my songwriting. Kyle, our bassist, he loves sort of dance music. He's always been into jungle and breaks and all that kind of stuff, as well as hardcore. Shook, our guitarist, has been in sort of emo bands before, scramsy kind of stuff, likes sort of black metal, and but then also loves Young Lean and and Blade. And
0: yeah.
1: So we all come together, but the, it's hard to narrow it down to a few songs. It's the artist and the worlds they create as a whole.
0: Yeah, yeah. Well, you've sent through a few songs that have contributed to your personal inspiration.
1: Yes.
0: We'll play them for you now. This first track is Fascination Street by The Cure.
1: Yes, and so I'll just say this about this track. I love the sort of build. I love the build, and we kind of brought that in.
0: Yeah, and I've been loving, like, The Cure is back in a big way. All the young kids getting involved with The Cure because of Olivia Rodrigo. Love to see it.
1: Yeah, they're the blueprint.
0: They're the blueprint for many, many things. Anyways, I'll let you listen to it. This is Fascination Street by The Cure.

0: That track was Fascination Street by The Cure. Vienna, what's this next track?
1: The next track is Hazing by Sextile. This one's a bit more of a dancey, but it still keeps this sort of theme from Fascination Street, which is it's sort of like this weird dark eroticism, which I really like in music.
0: Yeah.
1: Anyway.
0: Nice. Well, here is Hazing by Sextile. 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

0: You're currently listening to Hazing by Sextile. Next up on Vienna's list, what do we got?
1: We've got Me Jane by PJ Harvey. If some know our song Knock Knock, if you don't, you'll know it later. There's this whole recurring thing of it's me. And that kind of, I got that inspo after this song and the whole Rid of Me album. It's pretty dark and visceral.
0: Yeah.
1: Which I love. Yeah.
0: This track has some spicy language in it. Language warning. Let's listen to it.

0: That track was Me Jane by PJ Harvey.
1: God, she rocks, doesn't she?
0: God, she rocks.
1: Oh, this next one is Fascination by Buzzcole on the topic of Fascination Street.
0: Yeah.
1: And together I love combining rock and electronic. Mm-hmm. That's kind of our whole thing.
0: It's the whole shtick. And yeah, you spotted Buzzcole last week.
1: Yeah, it was so awesome.
0: So much fun.
1: Yep.
0: Anyways, this is Fascination by Buzzcole.

0: That was Fascination by Buzzkull. Yana, what's next on the track?
1: Next, we have Private Idaho by B-52s. Yes. This is sort of influential in sort of the fun aspect of our writing.
0: Yeah, and I can definitely see that in your music and performances. It's a lot of fun. It's a lot of jumping around. You don't take yourself too seriously.
1: Yeah,
0: I love it. All right, this is Private Idaho by the B-52s.

0: That was Private Idaho by the B-52s. Literally, exactly. Now I've got a few more questions for you, Vienna, and then we'll jump into a kind of like track by track analysis of your EP.
1: Perfect.
0: I just wanted to ask you about the music video for Nightcrawler. It's shot by good old Jake Rowland.
1: Yes.
0: It's really spooky. It's super reflective of the track itself. And I guess, did you have this sort of like visual story imagined up before the video, or did it come naturally?
1: It's hard to say. Obviously, the song is very rooted in the sort of Novocastrian identity, so really wanted to capture a lot of that sort of imagery. So there's a lot of clips of the steelworks in there, and even Christchurch Cathedral, which is our big cathedral on the top of the hill in the CBD. So there's a lot of iconically Novocastrian imagery in that video. I also love the idea of it sort of being like, when I wrote the song, it was sort of about finishing work and just wanting to go out and let go a little, and sort of, you know, dropping the kind of mask you put on when you're working your day-to-day life, and it's about transforming, going out. So I kind of wanted to be a creature. Mm-hmm. Be the creature, be the night crawler. So we had us sort of as, you know, I was wearing a really vintage dress that I got from an antique shop in Mayfield. Just this weird antique, otherworldly, almost like ghostly spirit in the mangroves and the bushes out in Ash Island, and then sort of coming into this super industrial world. I wanted that kind of juxtaposition of how it feels like when who you are by day, who you are by night.
0: Mm. It works really well. Like, the song's super spooky, the music video is super spooky to match. Like, it's almost like a horror film. I love it. Yeah. It creeps me out.
1: And I love a creature feature. And that's another thing. I didn't add them to the playlist, but the cramps are a massive inspiration for me, in the way that I love that they play with sort of creature feature in their music. Mm. And I love creature feature films. Mm. So I sort of wanted to write a creature feature song. Yeah. So the Nightcrawler is a creature in itself.
0: Even that part in Nightcrawler where you're kind of like, oh! Like a werewolf transforming, and that's kind of how it feels to go out past midnight, I guess. Like,
1: yeah. I sort of wanted to do like a banshee-esque scream, and in the video Jake's edited it so coolly where it kind of looks like you're being pushed back by this kind of
0: the spooky creature.
1: Yeah, the spooky creature.
0: And I guess, like, staying on that, like, kind of Novocastrian experience, one track you play live but it's not on the EP, it is not yet, but I hope maybe soon, is about my favorite train ride in the entire world, the CCN train, Central Coast Newcastle line. Was there a specific moment where you were like sitting on the train and you decided to make a song about it? And if there was it a Marion or a VSET fleet?
1: I wrote this pre-Marion. Yeah.
0: Okay.
1: Pre-Marion. So the thing is, people, they always say, write what you know.
0: Mm-hmm.
1: And what do I know? I know a thing or two about trains. You could say I know a thing or two about it. So that's really where it came from. Mm-hmm. And it is what I sing in this song, which is true, is I love the journey and experience of being on a train more than I care for where I'm going with it. I love staring out the window, daydreaming. And I did write the song on the train.
0: Yeah. Oh, amazing. I didn't even have a tray table to write it on as well, because it wasn't on the Marion.
1: Oh, yeah, it was pen and paper, baby.
0: Yeah.
1: Yeah.
0: Beautiful. Yeah. Yeah, it's such a great track, and I guess a lot of people can relate to that commute from up north down to Sydney.
1: And I said to the fellas, I was like, look, I want to make, like, a beat and a riff that is what it feels like to be on a train.
0: Yeah.
1: And that song also has a lot of B-52's influence in the sort of vocal melody of it.
0: The choo-choo-chugga-chugga.
1: Yeah.
0: I guess now I think we could dive a little bit further into the music that you have released.
1: Mm-hmm.
0: Your EP, aptly titled Ponzi Scheme.
1: Yes.
0: Let's start off with Crave. It's such a strong start to the EP.
1: Thank you. I would say it's our darkest track.
0: Mm. It genuinely feels like I've like been transported into this kind of like dark, edgy city, and this is like my theme song as I arrive. What went into this track?
1: It was inspired by It was inspired by Phantom of the Opera.
0: Yes.
1: And Bram Stoker's Dracula. Awesome. And it's sort of a song about being a woman and feeling a lot of guilt, you know, a bit of Catholic guilt, and about sexuality, basically. And that's what this song's about. And I sort of wanted to feel like I was in one of those other, again, going into one of those otherworldly positions, you know, when they used to just tell women to go by the seaside when they're feeling a certain way. But and it talks about the thing at the bottom of the ocean that is desire. A lot of people wonder what I'm singing about, but that's what it's about.
0: That's what it's about.
1: Yeah.
0: Little top secret.
1: Shh,
0: don't tell anyone. This is Crave by Ponzi Scheme.

0: Next up, we got Make It Happen. It's honestly kind of like a manifestation ritual song.
1: Yeah, pretty much.
0: Yeah.
1: I mean, if not Crave, we often start with Make It Happen, mm-hmm. first or second. It was our starter until we wrote Crave.
0: Mm-hmm.
1: But yeah, Make It Happen is, it is what it is.
0: Yeah. Well, like, I'm going to make it happen.
1: Yeah.
0: Yeah.
1: Yeah, manifest.
0: Yeah, it's a lot more
1: manifesto.
0: Like, yeah, literally.
1: Yeah.
0: It's a lot more like dancey, fast-paced.
1: Yeah.
0: Do you want to take us through like some of the decisions you made when making this one?
1: Well, I wrote this about I wrote this about my partner of 3 years.
0: Mm.
1: And it was sort of when I first saw them.
0: Yeah.
1: And I was like, I'm going to get you.
0: Yeah. Hell yeah.
1: That's what it's about.
0: Nice. All right. Well, this is Make It Happen.
1: You're
0: from Ponzi Scheme on FBI 94.5.

0: That was Make It Happen by Ponzi Scheme.
1: Yeah, a bit of a fun little get up.
0: Yeah, fun little dancey one.
1: Yeah.
0: Next up, we got Cruelty.
1: Yeah.
0: It's like a little bit more spooky, droning.
1: Yeah, this one's just about basically... This one's just about terrible, terrible people. Mm-hmm. Specifically, like, watching my friends go through really horrible relationships mm-hmm. and having experienced really horrible relationships. And, that's all it's about. Kind of unintentionally ended up a bit Nine Inch Nails-esque, mm-hmm. but, that's Cruelty.
0: Hell yeah. Yeah, it's cruelty, cruel things
1: yeah.
0: from cruel people, and this is Cruelty from Ponzi Scheme.

0: That was Cruelty by Ponzi Scheme. Next up, we've got Knock Knock. I've had it stuck in my head since I first heard it. It's me!
1: It's me! Yeah, this is, when we were writing this song, we produced all the tracks together. So we started building the track and I said, this song reminds me of, like, when I was a kid and used to go into laser tag, and I would take it so seriously, and I'd be like, I said, I can just see myself in like laser skirmish with one of the laser guns shooting people and whatnot. And I was like, yeah, this is real, like, for my ops beat.
0: Yeah.
1: And the boys were like, who are your ops? And I'm like, I don't know.
0: The other team in laser tag.
1: Yeah, exactly. Yeah. But then, yeah, this song's about, like, a bit of a reclamation of power from, you know, kind of what's touched on in Cruelty.
0: Mm.
1: So it's definitely, it's a sequel.
0: It's a sequel. Love it. I could definitely imagine myself popping around a corner in laser tag and getting someone to this song.
1: Perfect.
0: This is Knock Knock by Ponzi Scheme.

0: You just heard Knock Knock by Ponzi Scheme. Next up, and the last track on the album, it was the leading single, Nightcrawler. Take us through it.
1: Run it up again.
0: Run it up again.
1: I believe I've said everything I need to say about it. But yeah, run it twice.
0: Yeah.
1: We dropped a single mix and then we dropped a sort of remaster mix when we did the EP. And luckily we were able to change it, swap it out on the single mix. So this is
0: Nightcrawler.
1: Yay!
0: Novocastrian Anthem, Nightcrawler by Ponzi Scheme.

0: That was Nightcrawler by Ponzi Scheme, and that's all we've got time for today, VNR.
1: Thank you so much for having me, Ello. It's been an absolute delight to be here in the FBI radio studio.
0: Oh, hell yeah. Thank you for joining me. Do you have any last remarks for our FBI listeners today?
1: Keep an eye out. We'll be back in Sydney soon. Mm-hmm. We're playing the #IGotWasted show at the Oxford Art Factory this month. So if you like our music and want to check us out, that's where you can find us.
0: I'll put a link to the tickets for that one in the episode bio, so easy access for ya.
1: Perfect.
0: And links to all of Ponzi Scheme stuff, so you can easily go listen to it on the FBI.radio programs page. Let's get back to regular programming, and thank you so much, Vienna, for joining me. This next track is Railroad Worm by Kidskin. Language warning for this one.

Joseph Letter. I swear, you swear, let's bet. Hypean Island, fuck a pit stop. On your way to your next rest. There are naked dancers on the glass above me, they descend. And I'm devoured by the muscle where my memories first met. I seek the counsel, seek the fortune teller. Tell me who I am to be next. When who I can remember holds her breast against your chest. Like a cupping sucker.

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This track is Halfway by Swap Meet. Before that one, you heard Railroad Worm by Kidskin. Thank you so much for tuning in today. If you're just tuning in, we just got out of a interview with Vienna from Ponzi Scheme. 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I just wanted to let you know about a little thing that's happening down here at the station soon. This one's for people that make music. If you manage an artist or you're part of a band or you just want to get your music out there, you can come along to this, our music open day of July. We're joined this month by Utility, or Austin Benjamin. They're the founder of Sydney's independent music label Trackwork, a producer, creative director, really just a jack of all trades. And through Trackwork, Austin has helped shape key moments in Australian club and rap culture, from executive producing Vivi Peep's Music Prize nominated Varvi World, producing Snowy Badman's 3 Badman, and working with FBI faves DJ Plead, who had last week's album of the week, T. Morimoto, Dealer, Kellen Duran, and Brodinski. Trackwork is really just a crazy, crazy thing, and Utility is doing such great work in the Sydney music scene. His music and mixes have featured on NTS, Ritz France, Kiosk Radio, Brussels, and Kindred, and here on FBI. You can get personalized music advice, learn about FBI, and chat about anything to do with music, careers, or music industry, or just music itself. It's happening from 3 p.m. until 6 p.m. on Monday, the 6th of July, at 44 to 54 Botany Road, Alexandria. It's going to be a heap of fun, so please come along if this sounds like it might interest you. Please get here by 5:30 p.m. at the absolute latest to make the final session if you're thinking about running a bit late. This is super fun, and I really hope to see you there. And this was all made possible by Create New South Wales, so thanks so much for that. It's because of this that we get to keep supporting the next generation of Sydney artists. This next track is from Ella Woolsey, from her latest EP called Winner. This track is Bonnie. 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

0: You're listening to FBI 94.5. That track was Stylus Rider by Blue Diner. And before that, you heard JBL in the Fireplace by Chanel Beads. Blue Diner were our independent artists of the week a few weeks ago. And if you haven't listened to their album that just came out not too long ago, Disc 2, I definitely recommend you do. It's such a great album. This next track that I'm going to play for you is Cartel by Shabjeed, Touch, and Smokeaholic. 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
3: Ring a ding a ding, ring a ding ting, ring a ding a ding, ring a ding ting, ring a ding a ding, ring a ding ting, ring a ding a ding, ring a ding ting, ring a ding a ding, ring a ding ting, ring a ding a ding. Hey, I will put you on your feet, make you disgusting when I'm walking on the street. I keep busting you, walking over me. They call me candy, I will pop you in your teeth. You want a battle on a beat? You want a tattle, want a rattle and a tape? Now you're an adult, want to gaggle with the geeks. And I will duck and fuck him up when I compete.
4: I am ready for it all, give me more. Challenge me and I'll pull it in tug of war. When I put it on the floor, moonwalk. I'm a Virgo, the shit is the schedule. Feel like Elastigirl, who thought? Got a dash, but the shit is incredible. And you know just who to call. I'm Kim and the stitches I made it a possible way. Sorry boo too high, can only type emojis. Look down, I squint, wonder should I post these. Look left, that's right, only seeing trophies. While these girls are still wondering who the fuck is hosting. My energy a dirty chai latte. He pour it in the back, shots I take. The cinnamon is giving top I spray. A good pair, he can't feed my keg. Feeling like a dark angel, they could never reach me. Feeling like a godmother, ready now to teach me. Feeling like a princess, thought I'd never break free. Future ancestor, my legacy is guaranteed. Because my journey already in motion. Like, baby, turn the page, we're moving the potion. Spirit reaches the portal, we're building the totem. Like, Freaky Friday, where the curses are broken. I
5: am ready for it all, give me more. Challenge me and I'll pull it in tug of war. When I put it on the floor, moonwalk. I'm a Virgo, the shit is a schedule. War. 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

0: Let's go. 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Little bit of my heat and I got a receipt. Little miss take up the space, but I ain't petite. Little miss ignored, that is funny to me. Funny that I get the crumbs, I get the second degree. Funny even though I do it all professionally. I don't want receptionists, I want the head of the team. I remember anybody who would never believe. I would kill a every hater and keep watching them bleed. Giggle at your little body, then I'll chuck on a sheet. Oh shit, I'll fucking see that there's something about Remy. Like she is petty, reciprocated, loaded and ready. My foot and neck, I'm getting a petty. Help is a setting. Body, it was getting so heavy. The back of us ready. Finished it, Jamaica's too pretty. Your blood is confetti. A dog fly buying a Sevy. I don't wanna love you, I just wanna fuck you. When I put it on the floor, moonwalk. I'm a Virgo, this shit is a scheduled war. Feel like Elastigirl, who's for? Got a dash, but the shit is incredible. And you know just who to call. I'm Kim, and this shit's made it all possible. Tug of war. Tug of war, tug of war. Challenge me and I'll pull it in tug of war.
1: FBI. It's gonna go down.
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3: Its sweeping soundscapes ask questions about the depths, the neglected, about those excluded from the surface world. As Marcus Whale says, this album takes inspiration from the culture of the underground. Madness, excess, emotional overwhelm, unruly and queer desire.

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I'm Ella Avni, and this is Saturday Lunch. And that was Descending by Marcus Whale of this week's album of the week, Nether. Go listen to the whole album if you have not listened already. It's really, really great. Marcus Whale is such a powerhouse in the Sydney music scene at the moment. Next up, I've got one from another Sydney-based artist, Evergard, with the track Calico. And then I'll be following that up with another Sydney artist after that in true FBI style. 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

You're listening to FBI 94.5 on Saturday Lunch with me, Ella Avni. That track was Only Daughter by Cherry Ripe off her most recent album that she dropped last weekend called Inner West Emo. Love it. I've got one more song for you today and then I'll be handing you over to Rhythmic Resistance. This track is from Bible Mommy, who was based in Sydney, now based in London. It's called And Boys. Language warning for this track. Thank you so much for tuning in. If you like anything that I've played today, you can head to fbi.radio/programs and check out the whole program list there. 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

0: Hello, and my name is Jack Poo. You're listening to FBI 94.5. We have a great show lined up today, so thank you for listening. Here is the
1: One,
0: song.
1: Two, three.
0: Please listen. Goodbye, Jack Poo.

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Thus spawned the title of this program. The word maraud means to loot. In this case, we maraud for ears.

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0: It's just my penis, Sharon. 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
1: No, it's definitely not a big deal.
0: Okay, good. Thank you. All I'm doing is taking back control of my sexuality on a platform that I can benefit from financially.
1: So you're just gonna sit here and jack off for 4 hours a week just to make a few extra dollars?
0: I jack off 2 hours a week anyways!

of them wire, of them wire. 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

0: You tune to FBI Radio with me, Jack Shit. This is Jack Off, 3 till 5, every Saturday arvo, forever. And you might think we've just been kicking back, listening to chill music in here, but we've been wrestling dead vans on Botany Road, gear into the studio, setting up, and we are ready to roll with, for the first time on this program, Coffin live in the FBI studios. I'll get you to take it away.
1: Ho! Here we are. We made it. Cheers for having us, FBI. City Sound to kick it off. Aye, Sydney! Ooh! Hey!

0: Thanks, fellas. That's Coffin live in the FBI studios. You're just listening there to Ben on the lead vocals and the drums, Abijah and Aaron on the guitars, and Loz on bass. Thank you so much for coming in. I hope you can all be heard on those mics. Welcome to FBI. Have you ever played live in here before?
1: Nah.
0: Have you? Yeah, I assume you've done a fair share of interviews.
1: No, actually, it's a sore point. We got cancelled on last minute.
0: What do you mean?
1: The last album came out. Now, someone was sick. So we weren't able to come in, but I've been in here before with other bands.
0: Wasn't Lachlan a big champion of yours? Remember back in the day? There's been no shortage of Coffin-related gear that I've heard over the years. But
1: definitely got mates here and, you know, long-time listeners.
0: Yeah, all right. Well, like Ben and everyone, I got so much to ask you about. I had the chance to, I mean, people that were listening last week would know that we had, we were plugging the screenings of the documentary about the band 10,000 Miles from Oslo that premiered here in Sydney at the Dendy in Newtown Thursday, 2 days ago. But that had already sold out at that point. And there's a second screening tonight at 7, is it? Does that sound right?
1: Yeah, doors from 6:30, 7 o'clock start.
0: Yeah, sweet. And were you surprised that that screening sold out? Were you in a big cinema there? That's pretty big.
1: Yeah, it's big. And we had two earlier in the week in Melbourne at Cinema Nova, which were even bigger, and both of those sold out.
0: Amazing. That's crazy.
1: It's strange enough to see cinemas today full for anything. So
0: exactly.
1: For a movie that has us in it, it's even weirder.
0: Well, one of the talking heads in the film was Blackie from the Hard-Ons, and of course their documentary, and your manager Jake looks after them as well, right? Who made the film, right? Mm-hmm. And that doco wasn't made by Jake, but that's done amazing around the world too.
1: Yeah. I mean, like, mad respect to anyone out there putting together independent films.
0: It's a mission. It takes time. It's not like just banging something out live, is it?
2: A lot to sift through.
0: Yeah. I mean, you know, it was really, it was great for me to see. I mean, I guess the sort of, it's straddling, like, you 20 years, 21 years now the band's been going.
1: Yeah, that's right.
0: And, you know, did Jay Wally do all the production since day dot?
1: Nah,
0: it was you guys at first, right?
2: Yeah, it's funny that, like, where we are right now, the first time we recorded with him was when Pet Food Factory was just up.
1: Just Troy Horse upstairs.
2: Yeah, Troy Horse.
0: Yeah, that's right. Yeah, I mean, then those were the days. If we had any problems here, we'd just run up and Chris would sort us out.
1: Yeah, so, I mean, like, look, we've been, banned. We've been Coffin since we were, like, 12 years old or so, right? So it's, like, 21 years. But a lot of those years is through high school when you're sort of just figuring it out and you're switching your sound every week to match whatever you're listening to. So it went through many phases, and I guess being close friends, like, we never fell out to a point where we're like, all right, well, I'm over this band. I'm now going to start a new band with new people, playing stuff that's, you know, exactly what I want to do now. We just sort of slowly worked that out together. So we kind of see the first recording we did with Jay over here at Troy Horse.
0: That's the starting point.
1: Was the starting point, which would have been like the first sort of physical 7-inch we released, which was on the Gronk. So we sort of see that as like...
0: What year was that, roughly?
2: Good question.
3: 2016, I reckon.
1: 2016, yeah.
0: Henry, if you're listening to me out there in the lobby controlling the sound, can I get more on the mics for everyone, especially Abijah right now? Ben, it was you and Abijah that were at school together, right?
1: Yeah.
0: And from what age?
1: Well, even before high school, we went to the same primary school.
0: Yeah. Where was that?
2: Harbord Public.
0: Public
1: School. Amazing. And so we met in kindergarten.
0: Oh, get out.
1: Yeah.
0: Wow.
1: Yeah.
0: Wow. And I mean, the footage, there's so much of that great footage of you just banging away in what? Is that a back room at your mum's place or what?
1: Yeah, that was
2: bedroom.
1: My bedroom at my mum's joint, yeah.
0: And it sounded like you were utter ratbags. Is that right, both of you?
2: I don't know about utter ratbags.
0: Oh, you, was there talk of throwing shit at buses? Yeah. I mean, yeah. Fuck, man, come on.
2: Yeah, not literal shit, but
0: oh, okay. Okay, good. That's, oh, no, that was, I'm relieved that was to hear that. Shit. It just sounded like normal Northern Beach behavior to me.
2: Yeah, you're standard Friday night.
0: But, you know, like clearly over those sort of 21 years, there's been a lot of kind of personal growth and closeness. And then, I mean, Aaron and Loz, you're relatively recent on the scene.
3: Kusty is so recent that his name is Kusty and not Loz.
0: Yeah. Oh, right. What? Yeah, I'm so sorry.
3: We got Kusty over here.
0: Oh, I'm so sorry, man.
1: But he's the shortest term member so far. Yeah. So we're still working him into Jeez. The... Still working him into the reviews.
0: Yeah, well, he's in the film. I'm so sorry. I'm looking at an old piece of paper here, and in the rush getting you into the studio, I did not even process what you said. Yeah. My God.
1: He does have several. Like, what have you got? Stevie, Stelios, Kosti.
4: Yeah, I got Eves.
0: Yeah, it seemed that way. And are you a beaches person as well?
4: By beaches, you mean
0: Northern?
4: The slums of Melbourne.
0: No, is that where you come from?
4: Yeah.
0: And you cross paths with these guys how then? Was this explained in the film?
2: He tried to fight us.
4: Yeah.
0: He tried to fight you.
1: Yeah, it wasn't really explained in the film, but I think just through friendship, like he was living with Declan from Amel and the Sniffers who produced the new music we've done. And they were living together and then he's like, oh, you got to meet this dude. He's hilarious. He wants to fight you. And that was like, that was an ongoing joke until we met. I was like, does this guy actually want to fight us? And then... We just hit it off straight away when we went and stayed with them and stayed friends from that point.
0: Yeah,
5: and I purposely picked Ben because he's the biggest one. I was like, if I lose, it looks bad on you.
0: Oh, yeah, for sure. it's prison stuff, right? And Declan, he looked pretty thrilled in the film to have had the opportunity to produce the band and to, you know, because he had, like you said, in the film, like he hadn't done anything like that before, right? Like, is that right? Aaron?
3: Yeah. No, he hadn't done anything. It was like, I remember a couple of years ago, I was at a bar with Declan and he was kind of in the back corner with a dude, Nick Launay, who produced Amel and the Sniffers.
0: I know Nick's work. I've never met Nick, but I've followed his work for so many decades.
3: Yeah, well, Nick was like, why don't you tell him? Like, and pointing at me.
0: Yeah.
3: I was like, what do you want to tell me? And Declan was kind of like, oh, I'd never produced anything before, but I kind of like to try it, and I'd really like Coffin to be my first
0: thing.
3: That's
0: awesome.
3: I was like, that's cute, Declan.
0: Yeah.
2: But that's exactly how he sounds.
3: No, he wanted to do Australia Stops, the last one, but I think the only person in the band he told was me, and I was like, well, I'm not going to bring it to everyone. Like, you need to tell everyone properly. So by the time this new record came around.
0: He did look really shy about it, even in the film.
2: It's funny, though, because he was there, and Kosti was, they were both there while we were recording Australia Stops. So.
0: All right.
3: And he did not contribute anything to that.
0: Why were they both there?
3: Just hanging out.
2: Yeah, just hanging around.
0: And what about your other bands, Kosti? Like, what would there be ones that I know and
4: probably all Nas, all little hardcore bands.
0: Was it?
4: Yeah.
0: Oh, yeah, well, crazy. I've
2: never heard of Garlic Nun.
1: Garlic Nun was
0: great name. That's all it takes for me.
1: The first weekend we met Kosti, they were having a release show. I'm pretty sure it was. Down in Melbourne, and he rode into the venue on his chopper in a G-string.
0: that's the image. Yeah, right. Yeah, I don't think I can get that image out of my mind either. But Jay, you know, who he's an old mate of mine. Like, we went to uni together. I got everywhere that I got for about a decade on an old skatey of his that he gave me, Bonza, as I recall, he still did the vocal production. Is that right, or is it just on this single?
2: No,
0: Sleeping It.
2: The whole record.
0: Whole record. So yeah, why did he do that and Declan did the rest?
1: So like Aaron's speaking about in the documentary, that there's almost kind of like a fatherly relationship with Jay in a sense, but we just felt as though like he's been with us for so much of our recording journey and just like musical sort of like days in general, that if like one of the kind of dilemmas we had was that we wanted to work with Declan, we wanted to sort of do it at a couple different studios, but we really wanted Jay to be involved somehow.
0: Yeah.
1: And he's always been particularly, you know, switched on and helpful with vocals.
0: Right.
1: And really sort of present for that. And so instead of just having him as like someone who was, you know, noted down as engineer, we wanted to give him credit for his contribution, sure, particularly with vocals. So we wanted to make sure that was in there.
0: Yeah. Well, I mean, you know, it's a team effort and it comes across that way in the film in particular, particularly in terms of harassing each other on tour. But we will get to that in due course. But the new single is what you're going to play next. And it's the first, there's an album coming. Is that right? Is there any talk of that? You're looking askance.
3: You have to watch the documentary to get the intel.
1: Yeah.
3: We can't say it officially. Okay. The only way you know is if you buy a ticket tonight.
0: Well, you could. Yeah. You could do that and you should do that. I'm going to have to ask you about album covers and such, referring to certain scenes in the film after this.
1: Yeah.
0: But I think we should play that single first because it's such a great song. It's that refrain of love and dedication that I felt was really kind of moving, kind of undertow throughout. But, I don't know who this quote that we pulled, who actually said that this, Ben. I mean, is it your song, the lyrics?
1: Yeah.
0: Yeah. So I imagine it's from you where you're saying it's about the consequence of a lopsided life, longing for relationships with yourself and others to feel nourished and full, fronting the fields you failed to tend to. So, I guess what you're talking about is partly the schism between work and home and friends and family. Is that it?
1: Yeah, exactly. I mean, I think it's relatable, you know, to people in their lives in different ways. But for me particularly, you know, it's like balancing music life and home life and sort of not living maybe a conventional sort of day-to-day structure can be a little bit vexing sometimes, you know, especially when you care about others and want to have those relationships work.
0: I don't know how you like touring, like, you know, anyone that tours as much as you do, to be away from home that much, it'd do my head in personally. It keeps me on an even keel. Just say, I know that you're all massive nature lovers, Abizar in particular with the water. The film clip is amazing underwater footage. I take it from around the beaches. Is that right, mate?
2: Yeah, it's like not too far from where we live. Yeah. Around the corner down the
0: So beach. Much life, and you don't see that very often. A lot of people even that live up there or anywhere on the coast, it's amazing how few people know how much is there.
2: Yeah.
0: I've got to tell you, actually, because just yesterday I had this amazing experience. I'm up in Yamina on the Central Coast, and I just drove over to Copacabana for no reason. I just wanted to be ocean and have a swim. All the clouds come over. I was like, this is just as I got here, you know, I just wanted some sun. And I walked down on the sand, and I was just about to put my towel down and go and dive in. I looked out to sea, and this massive humpback just breached and splashed. And then I turned around and I tried to tell a guy on the beach. He had no idea. And then it did it again. And I was just, I'd never been that close to a whale.
1: Yeah.
0: And it was perfectly lit and sun out there. Phenomenal. And I that was it. Like, they just cruised it and I don't know whether it was a baby or another, you know, a partner or what. They just cruised across the bay. But, man, that just took my breath away, and you know, I just think we're so lucky, and it's really nice to see, you know, I know there's other aquatic adventures that we'll get to with the photography and such, but it's really nice to see that kind of combo with, you know, your sound and all that life. It's not a combo you see all that often, you know, like and it does speak of home.
1: Yeah,
0: you
1: know? Absolutely, like coming from the Northern Beaches area, like we would definitely notice when we're on tour and away from home how sort of strong a connection the ocean and that, you know, environment has on us and how lucky we are to have it. So
0: how are you hanging on in Manly? Like, so most of my time on the beaches as an adult, I had to move offshore to West Pittwater, like, you know, little shacky boat sheds and shit, illegal dwellings essentially, because for my income as a volunteer, most of what I do in my life is volunteering. Like, it was hard then. The missions to Centrelink in Brookvale,
1: yeah.
0: Oh my God.
1: Yeah.
0: But like, now places like Manly are next level. Like, how are you hanging on?
6: We've moving always, the glebe.
1: Yeah, like we've sort of.
2: You heard it here first, folks.
6: On Thursday.
2: It's going to be glebe.
0: Are you? Is this for real?
6: Yeah, it's true.
0: Glebe is awesome.
6: I just booked the removalist this morning.
0: Amazing.
6: Yeah.
1: I'm the last,
2: last one.
1: Last
0: shit,
1: one.
0: Shit, really?
1: But I mean, I've sort of since high school, you know, gone between the city and back home. But it seems as though, like, with me and any other mates that really live there, you're right. Like, the only really way to do it is to have your parents give you cheap rent. And
0: you bet.
1: Know, granny flats and all that. But otherwise, yeah, that's why I'm kind of the only one left.
0: Wow. Yeah. Well, I'm glad you're hanging on, man. But Glebe's pretty awesome. And, you know, the harbour's cleaner than ever. When I was living in Birchgrove, you know,
6: the bull sharks are fatter than ever.
0: Oh, they are. But, yeah, I got the one time the heat got to me and I dived in down near Birchgrove Oval. Birth of rugby league right there. I got sick like 30 meters up the road because back then it was Colgate Palmolive and Caltex.
1: Yeah,
0: you know, it's a different story. Yeah. But yeah, you can swim in town now pretty much.
1: Yeah, there's a bunch of good spots. You know,
2: yeah. We've definitely done it.
0: So let's hear the song and then we'll come back and give a little more context. Tell people where they can find you. But it's like all over the world. But you never know where people are listening on the live stream right now, FBI.radio. It is available on demand. So if you got to tune out, you can come back another time. But don't tune out until you hear this new song, Sleep in It by Coffin, live in the studios.

0: Thank you so much. I love that song. I really dig it. Oh, mate, that's amazing. I'll let Henry reset some of those mics to some kind of level where we can talk just briefly to recap. So that new song, is that the first thing that's been released on the new, your new label, which is like King Gizzard's label, P Doom?
1: That's right.
0: That's it, right? I'm amazed. AI is going to come for them. They are mocking the apocalypse. It's a great name for a label, and they're such champs. So you were touring around with them. How many shows did you do? Like 2024?
1: Yeah, we haven't done many yet.
0: Like, just a few?
1: So we've had lots of crossovers, like Ambrose, who plays in Giz. He's jumped up on stage with us a few times in Australia and around the world when we've crossed paths to play harmonica and do some guest vocals.
0: Yeah, he's been in here, but not with Gizzard, Murlocs.
1: But then we did a festival that they were also playing.
2: Wide Awake Festival.
1: Wide Awake in
0: Where's
1: the UK.
0: Oh, okay.
2: It's in
1: London.
2: Brixton,
1: yeah.
0: Oh, cool. Outside.
2: Yeah, big park.
0: Wow, nice.
1: Yeah, and a friend of ours from Melbourne, Grace Cummings.
0: Yeah.
1: She was on tour with them, but unfortunately got really sick and was having to pull out of a few of the shows. So
0: I remember that.
1: We were hanging with them and they were like, what are you guys doing in a couple of days? Do you want to come to Edinburgh? And we're like, hell yeah. So
2: you got the day off, yeah.
0: Yeah.
1: We've done a show with them there, and then I think, is that the only one we've done with them?
2: Yeah, with Gears.
1: Yeah.
0: Hey, Henry, I'm going to hit you up for more levels for Abjar again, please. Thank you.
1: But yeah, definitely, you know, now that got the label connection, looking to do a bunch of shows together, hopefully.
0: Yeah, yeah, awesome. And I mean, like, okay, so that's their label, P Doom, at which Grace and others are on. But like, what? Tell me about the whole time with Amel, because you are so tight, you know, and they've been such massive. You both championed each other's work for so many years. It's not just like, you know, Declan coming on now or whatever. You must be pretty amazed. I am. I remember talking with them there maybe only 2 years ago when they were doing Paddington RSL or something, saying, are you freaking out about how kind of big everything's got? And that was then.
2: Yeah.
0: It just keeps on going crazy. Yeah, like,
2: where's the ceiling?
0: It's hard. I don't know that there is one, honestly.
2: Yeah, exactly.
0: Because I think, you know, partly I think it's not even just musical. It's Amy's kind of cultural force now.
2: Sure, yeah.
0: You know, at her activism, which you'd surely relate to too, Ben. I mean, you can see in the film how much you share a goal, you know, the courage to kind of interfere with crowds and stop complacency and try and advocate for care. Can I ask though? Sorry, but when did that kind of shift happen for you? You know, like, that wasn't happening way back.
1: Yeah, I mean, like, yeah, definitely something Amy and I bonded over a lot was sort of like, I guess, finding that footing and that sort of voice together in a way, like, you know, early Amel stuff wasn't engaged like that either. Mm-hmm. And like we were saying in questions the other night at the doco, like, we don't think music has to have that side of it, you know, like, shouldn't have to be political if it doesn't want to be, if it doesn't suit it. But I think what happened, you know, with us, the songwriting generally was about stuff that sort of gave us the shits, or, you know, like, whether it was even just in personal relationships or relationships with the world in general. And I mean, I think when the song White Dog was made, like, that definitely marked a shift that we weren't necessarily aware of. But looking back on it, I think, again, it was just the situation of how disengaged we are from Aboriginal culture here and the treatment of Aboriginal people in like a contemporary setting, and how that's been just worked into a systematic form of racism to continue. I think that, you know, was hitting me at a time where I was particularly feeling, you know, upset and kind of also upset at myself about it all, and made that. And then when we started playing that and people were hearing it recorded, we were shown through the crowd that other people felt connected to that, and that it felt important for them, and that sort of then encouraged us further to, you know, to continue to speak about things like that, whereas perhaps before we might think, oh, well, you know, who am I to sort of comment on that, or it doesn't belong in this style. So I think it was around that time, and also around sort of seeing crowds, you know, respond strongly.
0: Yeah, I mean, like, you know, like you say, there's no obligation on anyone to do this or that. Like, a lot of music is escapist, but there's something so powerful and mystical and humbling about music in general, doesn't matter what genre, that it is a kind of doorway, right? So, like, you do have an opportunity to sort of escort people through there to places they wouldn't normally go, right? And so that's a healthy form of political kind of engagement, because it's not just preaching to the converted. I mean, obviously, sometimes you got to rally some solidarity, especially when shit is continually getting worse. But like at the same time, you want to engage and change minds. And I think that's what we're seeing, you know, when I say the cultural force of Amy and what you're doing there, it's vital. I mean, it's like, what's the point? The point if we're just gonna escape and not engage?
1: For sure, and you can have that escape too in there. Like, it doesn't have to, like you were saying, doesn't have to be one or the other. And you know, to speak even more highly of Amy, like, she's got the added you know, sort of constant criticism and attacking of being a woman. You know, and I think a lot of the time, whether it's, you know, like black artists or people of color in general or minorities within music, like, today, big thing to look out for is how those kinds of prejudice are hidden within sort of acceptable criticism. So instead of, you know, saying, like, you know, F this, you know, put in derogatory female term here, Amy, you know, she's like, you know, too skimpy, or she doesn't speak up enough.
0: Yeah, yeah.
1: Basically, I just see that as people like being misogynist, but not being able to be as brazen as saying,
0: exactly,
1: I hate women.
0: Yeah,
1: you know?
0: Exactly.
1: And
0: well, where's that political party? But can't be far off.
1: Yeah.
0: And then about a third of the vote. Yeah.
1: And just to finish on that too, like, when we started playing, you know, we didn't really consider, okay, like, we should have more mixed bills. And now, you know, that became something that we were trying to prioritize, and Amy was always the biggest champion of that, and having and since Amos started, the amount of bands that have female front people or that have female members or have encouraged, you know, like, women who don't necessarily think that they were going to be in a rock band to pick up an instrument and just go for it has, like, exploded. Like, there's so many sick bands now that definitely take influence from Amel and Amy. So props to her and them.
0: I know. I mean, even incredible leaders in their field, complete originators like Miss Kanina themselves, stepping it up further by their own acknowledgement because of the kind of mentoring in a way that they've received from Amy.
1: Yeah.
0: Look, we're running out of time. I do have White Dog queued up, but before we get there, I did say we'd go back to the aquatic adventures, and I gotta because when I saw firstly that just incredible the album cover for Australia Stops, where you're all most of the people, some of the people here, the band as it was, are jumping off the ferry at Circular Quay. I got a mate who every year celebrates his birthday by riding his BMX on a tiny little ramp off the wharf, usually at Woolloomooloo, into the thing. I can show you the footage after. It's insane. He just constantly does it, right? And I mean, he used to organize an event called Rocket Car Day where kids just watch homemade things in Marrickville sort of laneway tear off into people and nearly set them on fire. So I'll put you together later. But once he was living in America, and he actually did it off that pier down at Venice, like that huge one with the carnival on it, and he knocked himself out by the time he hit the water, but luckily he had people in there who were trained to revive people in the water. What happened to you? Just tell me quickly when I remember hearing the story at the time when you took that shot. Luckily you got the shot, because it's a killer frame, But you all managed to just get out and get away with no trouble, right?
2: Yeah, well, it was actually over on the Manly side of the...
0: Oh, it was the Manly side.
3: It's AI and it never happened.
1: Yeah, this is the fiction.
0: Yeah.
1: The fiction narrative comes along to the AI generated image just for any people of the maritime.
0: Yeah, persuasion. Look, I have plenty of experience with maritime after 25 years in illegal boat sheds, mate. So this is probably AI too, where Ben shares the original idea for the Sleep In It video clip was to film us from a friend's old fishing boat on one of the freestanding wedding cake lighthouses that sit in the middle of Sydney Harbour. We jumped off the vessel onto the white structure and climbed up its 360 degree mini balcony. 5 minutes into filming, our friends from the ferry tipped off the water police, who promptly showed up to escort us back to shore. Luckily, there wasn't much of a punishment. So, what did you get, a spanking or something?
1: We got cautions or something.
2: We got to not finish the clip.
1: Punishment was ruining my art.
0: but look, there is. I don't know. I don't want to steal the thunder of their film, but I mean, if people are going to the Dendy tonight, there's still tickets available. It's the second screen. The first one sold out on Thursday. This is your last chance to see it in Sydney, I think, full stop.
1: Yeah.
0: Try and get to Dendy Newtown tonight, and you'll see a reprise of this all the way over 10,000 miles away in Oslo, and that worked out pretty well too.
1: Yeah, for sure.
0: So look, I better let you go. I know we've got to pack everything down. Try and get the van going again.
1: Yeah, hopefully it's not stuck here.
0: Unbelievable.
3: we might be at the movie theatre tonight.
0: But yeah, thanks to all four of you, honestly. I really appreciate it. You went above and beyond, and it sounded amazing. So, you know, you're touring. There's one show I can see on the horizon. Correct me if there's any more, but the only one I can see here is a Foo Fighters support in Newcastle in November?
1: Yeah, we got that.
3: That's an old mate.
1: We got, there's like an anti-fracking show we're doing in Darwin in September. That's going to be announced probably in a couple of weeks.
0: Okay.
1: And then we might be hanging around King Street Crawl next Sunday.
0: Then I might have a theory about where you're going to be, because I just read an amazing bill this morning, but I will say no more for now. Suffice to say, geez, Eddie Current were great at the factory last night.
1: Oh my God.
0: Were you there? Did you see him?
3: It was one of the best gigs I've ever seen. It was insane.
0: Oh, they've just gone to another level entirely. Yeah, imagine tonight. Oh, you are?
3: I'm going straight from the movie.
0: So lucky. they're playing the sold out, obviously, Repressed Records 40th birthday. That's one of the things we're going to try and get to in the diary in the remaining 14 minutes of the show. So I better get off this mic and play White Dog. But yeah, geez, if only they could come back more than once every 15 years?
1: I don't know.
0: But incredible. What a show. Look, I got to try and activate this damn thing. White Dog, it's coming for you now. This is Coffin.
1: Thanks for having us, FBI. Cheers, Jack.
0: Thank you.

This is the Diary of Death. This is a handful of recommendations for you. Probably not as comprehensive as normal because I can't scan Sydney music as well, but these are the ones I've put aside.

as well. You can catch me later. That's 7 till 10 for Rainbow Chan in that neck of the woods. I'll be on top of the A by Dina across from Wynyard playing Dina Nancy on 22 between 9 and 12.30. And immediately I'm finishing, I'm going to rush over to the Enmore Hotel to see the very end of a double DJ scenario for free, also between 10 and 2, Hot Flush and Midnight Siren. I think doing an hour and then swapping, another hour and swapping and so on for those 4 hours. So maybe see you there about 1 in the morning. Looking ahead to Sunday, the Audreys are playing on Dangar Island at the Bowling Club between 12 and 4. There are still tickets for that. Leah Senior comes to the Thirroul Railway Hall. That's an afternoon affair at 3. And Sydney Phillips is in Newcastle with Skem, Chock, Adnam, Folklore and Johnny Cruz. That's King Street Warehouse in Newey for Sydney Phillips. Hopefully Newcastle can take home the win tomorrow and march ever onwards towards the finals and personnel remain uninjured in Origin, etc. Touching some wood. Okay, congratulations to the female team who took the first game of the season just yesterday, the day before. As well, that's underway now. But back to the diary, time is tight. Cutworms here from the state, playing the Lansdowne Tuesday night. Then Frank's Wild Years in Thirroul the next day. However, that gig with John Andrews in support, I think he's a member of the band as well. He's also from America. That gig in Thirroul at Frank's Wild Years on Wednesday is sold out, so your one chance is the Lansdowne on Tuesday if you still need to get tickets for Cutworms. Wednesday, I did it and I'm doing it again all month long. I'm playing 6 hour sets at Palmer & Co. in the speakeasy sort of underneath the establishment in George Street. That sort of expanse between 7 and 1 requires a lot of musical kind of variety for me to keep it interesting for 6 hours. So it's always free. I used to just do 10 till 1 or 2, but now 7 till 1 all night long. If you want to join me there, feel free. It's a lot of fun and we're pushing what is possible in that context. To Thursday now, Roger Knox is playing with Toby Martin and Gordy. I think Guri actually... Guri Knox, I don't even know whether we're talking son or grandson at this point with Roger. The family is burgeoning and Roger is like literally the elder statesman of Indigenous music. Really someone who traveled the world with people like Vic Sims, educating people inside, even over in places like Canada, and trying to steer Indigenous youth away from the risks of the disproportionate law enforcement that they face. And Roger is just a champion and Toby is a champion of Roger. So Roger Knox, Toby Martin and Guri Knox, 21 Shepherd Street in Marrickville, Thursday night. Oxen Ox are here from New Zealand playing with Gnomes of Zurich and Factory Breath at Lazy Thinking that night. Cone of Confusion are at the Petersham Bowling Club. And two films that I've had the opportunity to preview, I want to recommend for you. First Light, that is a really beautiful Australian film set in the Philippines, but it's an Australian director, amazing piece of work. That's going to roll out at cinemas around the place from Thursday, as is The Invite, which is just diabolical. I saw that at the Sydney Film Festival. It basically involves an invite from another couple in a apartment building and the swinging overtones get louder just as the relationships fray. The Invite recommended for you, various cinemas from Thursday to Event Macquarie, screening it at 2 and 7 on Thursday, should you be interested. Sports are here from the States playing Oxford Art Factory early at 7.30 on Friday, because then the main room has Prince Thomas back-to-back with Bjorn Torsk from Norway. There's a lot of Norway on the program today at 11. And Camelot hosts These Are the Waves, the music of Conway Savage with Mick Harvey, Martin P. Casey, Charlie Owen, Bruce Kane, Robert Tickner, Mark Corcoran, and guest singers including Cash Savage, Susie Higgy, Peter Milton Walsh, Penny Eichinger, Amanda Acevedo, and more. Incredible at Camelot for that tribute to Conway Savage on Friday evening. Beck Sykes is at Lazy Thinking, and myself and Hot Shit are teaming up to play
the Hotel Hollywood on this sort of

second Friday of the month, as ever, for Shiny. Shiny will be there 7 till 12, 5 hours with the both of us on the decks. Do join us there if you can. I've got time for one short song before I bail here, and I think it can be this one. This is Bailey's new one. It's called Everyone. Thanks for tuning in. Thanks to Coffin. Thanks to Henry for the hard yards wrangling sound for Coffin. Thanks to James for producing the program. Stay tuned for Janos. Catch you next week. Everyone.

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Hey there, you're tuned into Saturday Sunset with Dot Zip. My name's Rai Dean, in the studio with Sub Black Pussy. Gonna take you through from 6 till 8 tonight. Starting off with some new DJ Pleed under us here. Before we start the show, just want to acknowledge that we're broadcasting on unceded Gadigal land out of the FBI studios in Redfern / Waterloo. Always was, always will be. And we'll be taking you through from 6 to 8 tonight on FBI Radio. Hitting you with all sorts of new club music releases, some stuff we're really excited to play, bassy stuff, drummy stuff, all sorts of music from across the spectrum. Plenty of new releases from this continent as well, so we're gonna shout those artists out as we play them. But just under us here, it's DJ Pleed with Return to Juice. Keep it locked if you want to hit us on the text line, 0435 123 945 is how you can do that. We're here till 8. Rai Dean and Sub Black Pussy in the mix.

You're tuned in to Saturday Sunset on FBI Radio 94.5. My name's Rydeen, in the studio with my co-hosts of Black Pussy. Shout out to Day on the text line, and shout out to you, everyone listening, if you're in your car, if you're on the T1 line, if you are on a bus. Shout out to you for tuning in. Under us, we have brand new stuff from JD Reed and Bok Bok to, bigger artists of the UK club scene. We also had new stuff from DJ Swisher, Huey Mnemonic out of the US, and a little bit of an older one from She Spells Doom out of Lusaka in Zambia. Shout out to you, She Spells Doom, Wamya. We love you.

The show is Saturday Sunset with Dot Zip. We're going to be here till 8 o'clock. Myself, Rydeen, and Sub Black Pussy are going to be going back to back until 8. Hit us up on the text line if you want to, 0435-123-945. Let us know what you're doing tonight. And keep it locked, FBI Radio 94.5.

Black Pussy and Rydeen. Under Us is a new track from Bay Area artist Bastien Go, Want Down. Definitely a Dot Zip fave. I feel like we're always playing his tracks in all of our episodes. Played some new INVT as well as Girl Unit. You're listening to Saturday Sunset. Keep it

under us here, some kind of newer stuff by artist out of Detroit, Huey Mnemonic, the first release on his own label that he started, Mnemonic Recordings. I feel like we play all sorts of music on this show, but not usually a lot of techno, but tonight everyone's getting a little bit of techno as a treat. We also had tracks in there from Armor and Black Rave Culture, kind of doing, yeah, like US club and techno crossover bits. Myself, Rydeen, in the studio right now with Sub Black Pussy. You are tuned into the Saturday Sunset Show with Dodd Zip. If you want to hit us up on that text line, 0435-123-945. Let us know if you're going out to any party tonight or what you're up to. Shout out to Day on the text line. We love you. You're our favorite as well. Here for another 40 minutes. Gonna lift the tempo up a little bit, probably play some breaks and juke towards the end of the show, and keep it locked, FBI Radio 94.5.

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1: North Sydney, then all stations.

sunset with myself, Soft Black Pussy, and Rising. Underneath us is actually our track on our second collaborative EP called Don't Tell Anyone. 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

You've been listening to Saturday Sunset with myself, Sovbuck Pussy, and Rydeen. She's currently in the mix. We've reached the time of the show where we end up playing Footwork and Juke. New DJ Chad and Jana Rush, Back It Up, and before that was a track by DJ Jalen called Red Zone. We will be here the same time next weekend, 6 to 8 p.m. Everybody stay safe this weekend. Thank you for tuning in.

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1: I've got a friend of mine that's he's already recording.
0: What? Go and check him out, man.
1: Go and check it out. See what he's got.

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1: I got a friend of mine that's he's already recording.
2: It's already recording.
1: It's already recording.
0: What? Check him out. Check him out.

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This is Variable Depth Audit. I'll be with you until 10 p.m. I'm your host, Youngest. If you're new here, the show is all about deep and bassy and something a little mysterious and new. I've got a bunch of new music. I will be playing for the first 30 minutes, and then I'll be handing over to Swishman for a guest mix. If you don't know Swishman, you should. A pillar of our community, embodied passion, dungeon music, sound system music, aficionado, one of the heads, and definitely no stranger to the show. Swishman will be playing tonight at the Contact Party, actually closing the party, 2.5 hour set, maybe longer, hopefully. We'll be warming things up in anticipation for that. You can get tickets from Contact, find them on Instagram.

This track playing under me is called Medi Spirits by ex-local artist Julie Love. Is now living in Paris, producing amazing bits of music. I've just got a EP on my stick. I may play some more songs from that. Remember, you can check the text line at fbi.radio. And if you're feeling chatty, text line at 0435 123 945.

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Thank you.

0: You've been listening to FBI Radio 94.5. This is Variable Depth Audits. I'm here with my guest, Swishman.
1: Yes, yes.
0: How's it going? How are you feeling about your set tonight?
1: I'm excited. I get to close out a pretty special room. One of the best spots in the city, I reckon. If you know, you know. Played host to a lot of special parties over the years, so yeah, pretty excited to wrap things up tonight.
0: Do you have a favorite memory from this special place?
1: Damn, I have a lot of blurry memories. I think my favorite memory was when we had Object there last year.
0: That was epic.
1: Wait, last year? This year? Whenever that was.
0: It was like March last year.
1: Yeah. Object there, and I think he played for an extra, like hour and a half after 4 a.m. and he wasn't expecting it, and it was insane. Like, yeah, just one of the best ones ever. It's mad.
0: Yeah, I reckon one of my favorite memories there was probably like a Dunge, 10 years of Dunge.
1: That's right, when we had all the names up there, yeah.
0: That was sick.
1: Running through all the names of like everyone who's ever been involved with Dunge.
0: Yeah.
1: Shout out all those, if you know, you know.
0: Yeah.
1: You're part of it, we much appreciate you.
0: Yeah, so I feel like the theme for tonight's show is sound system music.
1: Yeah, always.
0: Do you got something to say?
1: The only good system is a sound system. That's someone said that once. Look, it's all about the low end. You got to feel it. It's funny because when I was prepping for this set, like, you know, I'm listening on my headphones at home, and like, it just doesn't do it justice. You need to feel it with a sub to really, you know, kind of find that impact.
0: Yeah, I mean, what to me, sound system music is like, definitely like. Get those like reggae vocals in there, heaps of low end. I mean, it's definitely evolved. Did you watch that little, like, there was this little clip going around social media of like about Mark Onestis and that massive sound system in Berlin? What's it called?
1: Oh, I don't remember, but yes, I saw the clip. Yeah,
0: big
1: yeah.
0: One. That was so cool. And like, yeah, it makes me think, you know, like dub techno and like all that like beautiful, beautiful, hard hitting. Low end that you can really feel. I mean, that's so special to me. It's special to this show, definitely. It's been kind of like a main theme of this show that I always come back to. I mean, I always feel, I feel such a strong affinity to that kind of music. And I know you have. I mean, you've had how many years have you been DJing?
1: Like 15 or something.
0: Yeah, I mean.
1: No, maybe like 13. But it's, you know, it was, I think it was the Inner West Disco Reggae Machine was the first proper sound system that I like felt.
0: Nah.
1: And it changed everything, you know. Yeah. It's until you feel that weight, you know, through your whole body, like it makes all other music just fall behind you, you know. It's like that's my whole life is just dedicated now to bass.
0: Like, yeah.
1: It's what keeps me going. You know, life's a fucking roller coaster. But it's music that helps get me through. So yeah, I've only got like a minute left here. I'm gonna play some dubstep now.
0: You're
1: fuck
0: start?
1: It. We're talking about sound
0: let's
1: systems,
0: go.
1: So yeah, let's have a crack. Love you, Zoe.
0: 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Hit up the text line 0435123945. Hit us up for a little shout out. We'll be doing shout outs throughout the show.

kicking off the shout outs. Shout out to Will, and then shout out to Izzy and Gwigs. Happy birthday, beautiful people.

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This is Variable Depth Auto. We've got Swishman in the mix going till 10 o'clock. Hit us up on the text line.

You've been listening to Variable Depth Audit on FBI Radio 94.5. This has been Swisherman in the mix. We're now off to the warehouse. Oh, undisclosed location. Hopefully see you there. We'll be back next week. Up next is Marmalade on the Moon. Don't go anywhere. FBI.

0: This is Marmalade on the Norman. And you're with Tony Ruth. Drumming and bass lines of trance-like music. It's a hectic song, like it's so much, so full on.
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0: Thank you so much for tuning in. You're here on Marmalade on the Moon, here on FBI 94.5. Before we go any further, I just wanted to acknowledge the Gadigal people, who are traditional custodians of this stolen land that I am broadcasting from. I pay my respects to elders past and present. Sovereignty was never ceded. This is, was, and always will be Gadigal land. I'd also like to acknowledge the ongoing colonial violence committed across these lands and extend that to countries in the world facing colonialism and oppression right now. You're listening to Marmalade on the Moon, a very special episode. As always, it's always a special episode. Got producer Zach in the booth with me today.
1: Yo.
0: We're going to be doing a potentially contentious episode. We're going to go to Egypt today, one of my favorite places, one of my favorite soundscapes, one of my favorite audio, auditory places. Text in 0435123945. Would love your thoughts on the game this morning as well. But this will soundtrack the victory, I guess. And that first track was Longa 58 by Hanish Nuda Farkat Masar, who played in and was an integral part of the band Al Masriyin, who were released on Habibi Funk, a compilation of their previous releases. Was Habibi Funk number 6, and that track that I played sits outside of the Habibi Funk release, and it's just from, it's labeled as just the lead musician's output as opposed to the band's, but it very well could have been the band's output as well. It's just funny how stream services or YouTube might label certain tracks and whatnot, but I'm assuming that that was a part of the band because there was a female vocalist in there as well. So that one may as well have been by Al Masriyin. Up next, I got a track by Hani Mahanna. The track is called Rawiya Al Musi'a, and it's number 11. So it's Rawiya Al Musi'a 11. You're on Marmalade on the Moon. Text in 0435123945. Love your thoughts on what we're playing. Enjoy.

0: Thank you so much for tuning in. You're here on Marmalade on the Moon. You're with Tommy Boutros.
1: And Zach.
0: That last track was a track by Omar Khorshid, who... The track was called Carón Carión, and they actually played their last ever concert here. And then they passed away.
1: Whoa.
0: Yeah.
1: That's nuts.
0: It is. They played in this amazing show. I think it was like 2004 maybe. And then there was a car accident. Yeah.
1: Damn.
0: It's pretty devastating.
1: That sucks.
0: Yeah. But RIP.
1: Yeah, rip the goat.
0: Rip the goat. Incredible musician, incredible guitar, psychedelia, really changed the way guitars were seen in Arab music and in that context. He played with Umm Kulthum, he played with many, many artists and introduced the guitar arrangement and the guitar space, which wasn't really present before that. So super interesting to listen to his work on other artists' music and then his own music. And they differ in ways, but much more like psychedelic at the forefront of his own music, as opposed to like maybe it's just a part of the other music,
1: right?
0: Especially with vocals.
1: Yeah.
0: Before that, we had Domyat 1331 by Land of Kush, a regular here on Marmalade on the Moon. They make some really interesting music, and sometimes it goes to levels that are a little bit unexpected, and but still really, really beautiful and all-encompassing of different styles and sounds. At the top, we had a track by an artist named Hani Muhanna. We hear a couple more from him throughout the show. That one was Rawiya El Musi'a. There's a couple of different key themes in terms of genre that are going to span throughout the show tonight. So there is this modal kind of psychedelia, this modal pop, if you will, which is like that track that just played. That's what you would call modal pop. And then there's going to be a bit more experimental sounds, experimental in terms of modern music. Both of them experimental and psychedelic in their own way. Some of them are a little bit more forefront in terms of what instrumentation they use, and you can tell it was recorded today as opposed to recorded on an analog system. Whereas you can tell that Omar Khorshid track is fully analog.
1: Yeah.
0: It's got that 70s sound to it. So this next track is one of the more recent songs. It's by the Dwarves of East Aguza, who are a super group out of Egypt, which features members from a band named Malayin, features members from other bands as well. This track is called Museum of Stranglers Part 3. So it's a three-part. To play all three parts would take maybe 25 minutes. So I'm just going to play part three. But definitely go back and listen to part one and two if you enjoy this track. You're on Marmalade on the Moon. Feel free to text in. That's 0435-123-945. Hope you've been enjoying the show.

Sydney, then all stations to, and then all.

0: Such a beautiful track with such beautiful lyrics. Some of the lyrics in there are listening to the world singing the most beautiful melodies, amazing music, tell us what remains for us in paradise.
1: Wow.
0: Yeah, right?
1: That was sick.
0: There's it's just like one of those tracks where I think you don't have to understand it to feel it.
1: Yeah, for sure.
0: You know, it's so bright, it's so beautiful, it's so bubbly.
1: Yes.
0: A lot of personality.
1: Yeah.
0: Or the little whistles and the bird sounds and...
1: Yeah, and the clapping as well.
0: Yeah.
1: I loved it.
0: Every time I play a gig, I play that song. I throw it in there.
1: As you should. That's great.
0: Yeah.
1: That's great stuff.
0: Just to see the reaction, you know. That was Al Masriyin. That one was off their Habibi Funk reissue. That compilation called Modern Music. Incredible record. Do listen to it. Easier now to find on vinyl than it was before as well. Apparently the Habibi Funk got a new distributor.
1: Okay.
0: And that's why they're like popping up in different record stores now, as opposed to before they were like a little bit harder to find.
1: Yeah.
0: I managed to nab myself a copy of that one. Incredible record, incredible record. Before that track, we had a track by Hani Mahanna that was called Hanadi. And at the top, the Dwarves of East Aguza Museum of Stranglers, part 3. We're going to go a little bit deeper into modal pop now over the next couple of tracks. We're about 15 minutes. I'm going to push back conscious listening today a little bit, I think. We'll push it back to like 11:10 or so.
1: Right.
0: But I got another track from that Al Masriyin album for you right now. At the top of the show, we played a track called Longer 58. This track is called Longer 79. Does that mean that there's a possibility that they recorded 79 different versions of the song and they only put out 58, 79? Maybe. If that's the truth, then I want to know and I want to hear every other version. I don't know if I ever will. Maybe it was never recorded. But this song is Longer 79. If you've ever seen the TV show called Rami... An incredible TV show, which I implore you to watch. It's actually the theme song.
1: Oh, okay, sick.
0: Such a great theme song. It's so good. Okay, here we go. You're on FBI 94.5. You're on Marmalade on the Moon. Chat soon.

0: You're a Marmalade on the Moon. You're here with Tommy
1: and Zach.
0: And that last track was Mambo Ard El Mara by Sayed Saleme. Before that one, we had a track by Hani Muhanna. It was Rawiha El Musi'a 4. And a track by Zizo before that. And at the top, Longer 79 by Al Masriyin. I was going to wait a little bit before doing Conscious

listening, but seeing as it is perfectly 11 right now, we're going to just jump into it. It's a two-part for today. Two real juxtaposing tracks and sonical ideas, I would say. The first one is Iceland Spa by Land of Kush. It's dark, it's experimental, it's grungy, it's grudgy, gluggy, all of the G words. After that one, we'll go into Batwan's Beak by Warda, which is more cinematic, emotive, evocative, yearnful. It's a classic. It's an absolute classic. Everyone who knows of this music and the 1970s in Egypt and Lebanon knows this track. I actually have it on cassette. My grandma, my tata has it on cassette, and I yoinked it. And I showed my dad, and he was like, "Where'd you find that?" And I was like, "I don't know, I just found it." And it sounds really, really different on cassette. Like, the quality of it is so nice on cassette. So yeah, that'll be the second track. The first track is Iceland Spa. Super experimental, more modern. Would have been released in the last, like, 10 years or so. Whereas the Warda track would have come out in the 70s. So without any further ado, it is 11:02. This is Iceland Spa by Land of Kush. Feel free to text in 0435 123 945. 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

0: Thank you so much for tuning in. You're a Marmalade on the Moon, this track, somewhat of a drumless trance.
1: I loved how the drums and the sax were like out of sequence a little bit. It's really good.
0: It's super interesting. This is the Dwarves of East Aguzo. This is the Green Dogs of Dasher. That's the track title. Off an album and also entitled The Green Dogs of Dasher. One of their earlier albums. Incredible record. Before this one, we had Warda with Batuannes Beak, which translates to...
1: Oh, I don't have it up anymore.
0: It's like,
1: I enjoy the comfort of your company. Yes. Something along those lines.
0: Yep. And before that, we had Iceland Spa by Land of Kush. Got about 24-ish minutes left. So what we might do is we might give you 24 minutes of uninterrupted music before the all-nighter. Make sure you stick around for the all-nighter hosted by Surya tonight. It's going to be an incredible episode. We've got, 24 minutes. Let's do 24 minutes of music.
1: Let's do it.
0: We've got, the next track is Salada Gab and the Cairo Jazz Band. And Salada Gab played with Sun Ra in Egypt in the 70s. And if you're not familiar with Sun Ra, incredible musician. He made a movie. And he thought he was from another planet.
1: Okay.
0: And he's like really, really amazing jazz, boundary pushing in every way possible. I've read a book that is about like free jazz and it has a chapter on Sun Ra.
1: Okay.
0: I didn't bring it with me today, but I normally do have it in my bag all the time because I'm like halfway through it.
1: Right.
0: And it's just incredible the amount of reach that Sun Ra has had. And I saw the Sun Ra Orchestra at the Factory Theatre last year, or earlier this year, one of the two. Marshall Allen wasn't there, but Marshall Allen is the current band leader.
1: Right.
0: And he's 101 years old.
1: Whoa.
0: Yeah.
1: Damn.
0: There's this really great video, if you can find it, it's on YouTube, and he's playing like three different instruments. They're like wind instruments.
1: Yeah.
0: But one of them is like got this rotating cuff at the bottom. Okay. And it like augments the sound.
1: Wow.
0: It's really cool.
1: That sounds really interesting.
0: Maybe we'll dig into that in another episode, on maybe a spiritual jazz episode of Marmalade. We'll do
1: specialist episode.
0: Yeah. All right, we got 22 minutes of music coming your way. I'll talk to you next week on Mosaic, and then again on Marmalade. Zach will be here.
1: Yep.
0: And you have to wait until then to find out what the episode will be on. But this next track is called Cleopatra by Salar Ghab and the Cairo Jazz Band. You're on Marmalade on the Moon. It's been a pleasure as always. Chat next time.

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Good evening and welcome to the All Nighter. You're listening to FBI Radio 94.5. My name is Surya. I'd like to acknowledge that FBI is broadcasting from unceded Gadigal land and pay my respects to elders past and present. This was and always will be Aboriginal land. Thank you to Tommy and Zach for a fantastic episode of Marmalade on the Moon. Make sure to listen back if you have a chance to listen to curated tracks from Egypt. I'll be with you for the next 4 hours until 4 a.m. bringing you some great tracks, including ones from our upcoming album of the week. Before that as well, I just wanted to acknowledge that the last track played was on the episode before, on Marmalade on the Moon. Bit of a stutter. Was The Wanderer by Balig Hamdi. We're going to kick tonight off with Sun in All My Teeth by Anna Wise.

That last track was White Tea by Baby Africa. They're a rapper from Inglewood, California in the United States. Before that, we had Rarandar by Drifting Clouds. That's their second single ever, and they're from Bunghungura, Arnhem Land. So definitely one to keep an eye on. And they're released independently as well, so that's really important to support. We also had 7-8 Too Late by DJ Plead off their recent project, Please. It was also album of the week as of the 26th of June, and there is a really beautiful write-up on the FBI radio website, so make sure to look that up under our album of the week section in the top navigation bar. You can just go to that through read. And we kicked off the hour with Sun in All My Teeth by Anna Wise, who, if you recognize the name, was a frequent collaborator with Kendrick Lamar. That's how I found out about them, at least when they first featured on Good Kid, Mad City, Kendrick's album from 2012, and was featured quite heavily, especially on To Pimp a Butterfly, the following release in 2015. Sun in All My Teeth just kind of encapsulates the feeling of, 12 a.m., just sort of transitioning in. You don't know the space that you're in. Are you feeling hype? Are you feeling a bit tired, a bit exhausted? You might be going to sleep now. You might be going on to the next party. And I just thought that was a good way to start us off. We're going to go into our next track now, kicking off with Eka Vandal, Eyes Shut.

as a Mario G. Like, pardon me, please. 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

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Listen up, are you listening? I was on a mission shooting bricks. First instant thinking

money. 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If I laugh, does it seem funny? Been running, been slumming. Now let me say something. Been snakes, they been cunning. I just cut in the scene, loves it. I want my shit to mean something.

Incredible. That was Flashbang featuring Tuna Display by Parasol. Parasol has, this is from Parasol's second album and first on Orange Milk Records that came out on May 8th of 2026 this year. And if you enjoyed that track, I highly recommend visiting their Bandcamp. They still have CDs available of their album End Sky Atlas. Following the PlayStation news that came out recently about how they're ending production of games on, you know, physical discs, and they're moving everything to digital only, it's really important, I think, especially to support local artists wherever you can, as music enjoyers, buy physical media. That's how ownership is maintained of the music you love, the films you love, the media you love. And by supporting local artists, it means that they're able to continue in following their passion and giving you more music that you can then enjoy, but you know, as the years go by. So Parasol's CD is available on drumlesstrance.bandcamp.com, and you can, if you live in Australia, you can contact Parasol directly on Bandcamp or Instagram for a reduced shipping cost as well. So if that isn't a motivating factor, I don't know what is. I'm definitely going to be checking that out later on as well after the show. Before that, we had Blouse and Skirt by Kwade White. They're a Jamaican artist based in the UK, and their single follows a previous single that they released this year as well, titled Fur for You. We had before that Allo by Noor, Luigi Bros by Guano C featuring Station Hades, and we pumped up the energy a little bit with Eyes Shut by Eka Vandal. If you supported during our FBI Radio End of Financial Year Drive, thank you so much. 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Any donation above $2 is tax deductible. 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I'm just so happy to be here. So thank you, everyone. My name is Surya. 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We're going to kick off the next 15 minutes with our album of the week that hasn't been announced yet, so I'm really excited to share this with you. It is Marcus Wales' Nether, which just came out a few days ago on July 2nd. I'll speak a little bit more about it when we come back from the music, but we're just going to get right into it. Enjoy.

That was Horse by Big Fat Loud City, a band from Nam. It comes from their EP that dropped this year, which is their first ever release and only available on Bandcamp. They also have no social media, which props to them. And they wrote the EP in Melbourne in 2024. I think this goes back to what I was talking about supporting local artists. There's many artists that you won't find necessarily on streaming services. They will release on their Bandcamp, or they'll have a website set up specifically to sell and release their music without putting it anywhere. So sometimes you gotta dig it out and listen to radio and find them. This is my first time listening to Big Fat Loud City, and I'm super keen to stalk them on Bandcamp now and see what else their EP has. Before that, I introduced Marcus Wales' Nether, which is our upcoming album of the week. And the track I played was titled Hide, which is an extremely contemplative track. I mean, it's obviously, it was quite a long track. It was 7 minutes 40 seconds, but it gave a lot of room for exploration despite having minimal lyrics, but just the depth of the production and how the lyrics provided space, especially with, you know, the lyrics, for example, saying you're watching me watching you, too much light destroys a view, floods in through the open wound. I think it's a lot of what sounds to me very introspective, very pulling apart of the flesh, metaphorical flesh, so to speak, and that rising and falling feeling as well that's displayed throughout the track. What a fantastic track. You're going to hear more from the album as well throughout the next few hours, so make sure to stay tuned for that. The album also has a physical release, so it comes with a limited edition CDR with a 48-page book bound, assembled, and stamped by hand for $20 Australian dollars on Marcus Wales' Bandcamp. You can find that on marcus-wales.bandcamp.com. We're going to bring the energy to a different vibe as I bring you Conspiracy by Saul Williams.

world will kill you. It will prevent you from writing while torturing you for information. You learn what plants will not harm you, what to fight and what to report. Build relations within your society, merely to survive or equally to prosper. Step back to step forward. Hold tight or let go. The decisions to make in instances without choice. Your own emotions may surprise you. Things may not always go as planned. Some truths are cliche. Discernment and nuanced judgment. Solid reasoning. Willful abandon. You will find yourself in love. You will lose yourself in passion. Work to find yourself again. You'll be forced to reckon with survival. You may find weapons, crutches, props, useful. You'll sing and dance. You'll discover instruments, varied means of communication. You may seek escape. You may depend greatly on outside forces. You may seek amends. You may find strength in prayer and meditation. You may build dependencies. You may choose a desire to belong. You may not have a sense of life's deceptions. You must develop means of questioning each song. Intuitive grace and space. Death is a conspiracy. Violence is reality. Love is in development. It can hold, contract, expand, adapt, take other shapes, lap in your face. Clumsy with grace. Death is a conspiracy, religious hypocrisy. In the spirit of modesty, we are forever. Financed by darkest means, under the table, in the soil, underwater, sacred oil. Our fossils fuel the enterprise. Our fossils fuel our own demise. Our fossils hold no memories. Our fossils purely energy. Death is a conspiracy. Breath is life. Word, cry, kiss, song. Individual lives not long, not guaranteed, not weighted against intention. Random testaments of illumination. Anchored in faith.

That was Standing in Place by April plus Vista off their debut album Traditional Noise. They cite their influences as ranging from Radiohead and Gorillaz to Satoshi Kon films and survival horror video games. The album is a multi-layered, amber-colored fossil passing down stories about the people and memories they hold dear. I remember listening to April plus Vista. It must have been about 4 or 5 years ago on SoundCloud, and what's beautiful about the internet is being able to revisit the archives of the musicians you love or have been following for years and seeing their evolution as they try to discover their sound, try different production methods, and just find their voice musically and in the way they attempt to describe themselves to a wider audience as well. And so to be listening to them for so long and realizing that they actually never released a quote-unquote debut album until 2026 is crazy to me. I just never put that together, but I've been playing it around the house for the last week or so, and it's a beautiful album from start to finish. And they themselves described the album as a proper introduction to who the band is creatively. So I highly recommend checking out Traditional Noise by April plus Vista. Before that, we had Saul Williams' Conspiracy featuring More Mother and Gonya Sufi. This is off Saul Williams' upcoming record, Leap Life, which is described as Williams speaking, chanting, improvising, and testifying over fluid arrangements that blur the lines between spoken word, jazz abstraction, and hip-hop cadence. There's going to be a lot of exciting features on this album as well, ranging from Carlos Nino, Georgia Ann Muldrow, Surya Botofasina, and Kamasi Washington, among others. Definitely one to keep an eye out for as it releases in August on the 28th. 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It is 1:02 a.m. It's 1:02 a.m., 3 seconds.

4 seconds, 5 seconds. Shout out to Colin, who texted in loving the Baby Africa track. If you enjoyed any of the tracks that I've played so far, or at any point you want to just text in, tell me how you're feeling about the music. Is it moving you? Is it soothing you? Is it lullabying you even? Make sure to text in at 0435-123-945. We're going to change up the energy a little bit to bring a little R&B, a little hip-hop as well into the next hour or so. So make sure to stay tuned for that. We're going to start off the next hour with Is Love Really Bad? Is Loving Really Bad? By artist Lim. 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

0: That was Delay, Deny, Depose by DVD. They're a freshly formed band from Brisbane, and DVD is a collaboration between a group of friends. Following the album is Compact Disc. This is an album that follows their single released last year in August, Automatic. This is an independently released debut EP with just beautiful punk energy type sounds on it. Before that, we had Sawtooth Seance by Lash Monitor, a local artist from Sydney that also releases independently. We also had Tendant by Wulu and Poison Anna that comes off the album Baker's Dozen, which was an album of the week on FBI a couple weeks ago. It's a collaborative EP between the two artists and drifts between alternative, hip-hop, trip-hop, and R&B. We started off the hour with Is Loving Really Bad by Lim. It's what sounds like Pharrell-inspired production, even a little Birdman sound effects in there as well, just to really hammer in the sort of 2000s hip-hop, contemporary hip-hop sound as well, which I gotta say, just a fantastic group of selection of songs, if I do say so myself. Coming up next, we're gonna kick it off with Suzuki by Finn Foxel and bring you some other exciting music from Chef Chung, August Lawrence, and more. 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The time is 1:13 and 16 seconds. Here we go.
1: What's good, Liz? What's good, Liz? 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Fox. 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FOX, don't ask where I went. I've been in the mountains raising my young, not my music sons, but my actual son, that's

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1: Build and we learn and we let it go fly. Scared of mistakes, he never gon' try. 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

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Hard and tough, I'm stuck into this labor. 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

Enemies, cause they gon' need it. Stacking my reasons, breaking my reefer down. I'm walking on ether. Changes in every season, and the blessings in their allegiance. Big stepping, yeah, with alignment, and the world on my fucking shoulders. Apply pressure till we make diamonds. I

0: right. 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
0: Son of keep on rising and it stays up.

You just listened to Skim by Hot Holder. If you didn't go to the Hot Holder show that took place yesterday, which I didn't, and I'm a little upset because there were a lot of people at FBI talking about how they were there and how beautiful it was, and it looked fantastic. If you're to bring you up to speed, there was a winter edition of Hold Close presented by Hot Holder, which was a free open air live session under the trees with ethereal jazz, ambient, and electro sounds, paying homage to the beautiful spaces in the city of Sydney. Being that it went until 5:30, there was a beautiful sunset as well that took place during the performance, which I can only imagine was beautiful. But I was being a good friend. I was supporting one of my good friends at High Rocks, which is a, I don't know how to describe it. It's a competition, working out competition. I really should look up how to actually describe this. You do a series of exercises accompanied by a 1 kilometer run in between each exercise. And so there were about 7 different sections. And so they also had to run about 7 kilometers in total, a kilometer in between each section, which as a spectator just looked really exhausting anyway. So for my friend to have done it and completed it is a massive feat, and I'm very proud of them. So, you know, no regrets at all. But I thought I would share the news about Hot Holder in case that sounds right up your alley to enjoy music in a beautiful open space, to keep an eye and a ear out for when their next event is going to take place. Before Hot Holder, we listened to Jal Sunrises featuring Mali Jose. We also had Ethan French's Reckless and Arranged Day 56. That comes from a series that they've been doing online on TikTok and Instagram, where they post an idea for, well, where this was Day 56. So they have been posting an idea almost every day consistently, very short snippets. Day 56 was about 1:18, so that's the thereabouts for how long each track is, and they have announced that they'll be releasing them all for on streaming from now on, as they don't intend to just gatekeep them on social media platforms. So that's good news. It means that it's accessible for everybody. We also had Chef Chung's Light Pollution. That comes off their latest project, Dragon God Love, that was also self-produced by them, AKG. We also had Finn Foxel's Suzuki. We're going to change up the vibes in the studio and in your ear brains. I'm not very comfortable with that. We're going to bring you some more music. You're listening to FBI Radio 94.5. My name is Surya. If you're enjoying what you're listening to so far, text in at 0435-123-945. Actually, scratch that. Even if you're not enjoying what you're listening to, let me know. I want to know your opinions. I want to hear from the people, really. All right, we're just going to get right into it.

is apartment alone. Only future will pull me from you. Do I waste her or do I last? She believed in a past life. 90 years with a different heart. Still for years you will see me guarded. Only now I learn to trust.

You just listened to Cleo Reid's Wash All Over Me from their 2025 album Country. The New York songwriter went to a more folk sounding sound, a more folk sounding atmosphere for their last project, and is an address that they're making to the chaos and craziness that happens in America, or is happening in America during that time and can be still applied to present day. And it tells stories of American labor, the empirical agenda, and their intention for the album is to hold space for the working class to understand the ways in which they may have been exploited or have participated in the exploitation of others. Before that, we had Clam with The Licensing, a single that dropped this year. They're a band from Nam, and their next project is going to follow an album they dropped quite recently last year called Serious Acts. And they self-describe themselves as loud music from Nam, a three-piece plant-based rock. We also had Sufer with 614/How It Ends, an independent artist from Kolkata in India, who intends to make their sound as raw as possible. We also had August Lawrence's Past Light, a local Sydney artist. It's amazing the amount of local artists that get played on FBI Radio. I say this as someone that is playing music as well, but when I look back at my track lists or even the track lists of many other presenters at FBI, it's amazing the sheer amount of Australian music, Sydney music, that is being played on airwaves that normally wouldn't get played on radio. I think there is a lot of things that community radio can do to uplift the community and the artists surrounding with and within that community as well, to make sure that voices are heard, voices are being amplified from queer spaces, from POC spaces, from Indigenous spaces, from a multitude of different backgrounds that a lot of artists encompass and employ in the art as well. And that isn't possible without the amount of support that you have given FBI Radio just by listening or choosing to donate as well. Just because the tax year for 2025 to 2026 is over doesn't mean that you can't still donate. Think of it as forward planning for 2026, 2027. 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Just as a reminder, any amount over $2 is tax deductible. So if you are going to be following my suggestion and taking a head start on that 2026, 2027 tax deductible status, you have an idea now of what to do. 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My name is Surya. The next one just has a language warning for you.

tried to be kind, girl, but you fucking switched up on me like that, girl. I tried to be fucking nice, like I really tried to be nice, bro. Like I'm having a mental motherfucking breakdown, bro. Like, shit. Fuck. You ain't fuck. Shut up. What's up? 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
3: That was No Hugs by Izat. Before that, we had Madden Lane with Tell Me Remix. We also had Kadeo, Semi-Auto, and Baby Osama with Rax Home. 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My name is Surya, and it's 2 a.m. Is this the point in which it stops being good evening and I can say good morning? Did I say good morning? I'm going to say good morning. Good morning. Good morning to you. How are you? How are we going? I'm a little bit tired myself, but rocking it with the music that we have playing for you so far. Let me know how you're feeling at 0435-123-945. Text in one word, five words, an essay. I'll read it on air. I'll do it, I swear. Did that rhyme? I think I'm losing a little bit. I'm going to start transitioning into our next track, Jealous by Temgazi.

That was Headache by KB featuring Caps. They're an artist from far north Queensland and released this single independently. Before that, we had The Sentimental, The Yearning, and The Lovely Sternum by Bennett's Grove, a local band from Sydney. We also had Halfway by Swap Meet, and we started off our 2 a.m. playlist run session. Whatever you're doing right now at 2:17 a.m. with Jealous by Tim Ghazi featuring Jess Jade, also a local Sydney artist that released independently. It's amazing what the power of independence will allow artists to do. I was thinking about this the other day when I booked my Hiatus Coyote tickets. They are performing at the Opera House next Sunday, July 12th. And I was just reminiscing a little bit on how much music I think that band has opened up to me. And part of the reason I want to share this is, I guess, when they dropped Talk Tomahawk in 2012 independently, that project made its way to me in Hong Kong, where I was growing up, and I was towards the end, I was in year 10, I think, of high school when this project dropped and completely shifted. I don't know what I was listening to. I think I was on YouTube pretty much just scrolling and listening to like Linkin Park X Toontown remixes or whatever, or trying to download random Eminem faulty MP3s from a website that probably doesn't exist anymore. The internet's such a different place from what it was 15 years ago. But when that album dropped, I think it opened me up to so much music, because they're obviously quite inspired by a lot of soul, a lot of funk, a lot of R&B, a lot of neo-soul sounds. But the fact that they were from Melbourne in Australia, which I just, mind blown, just opened up a whole new world of, wow, people outside of America can make music that doesn't necessarily, from a genre that doesn't necessarily originate. I think that really just blew my mind a little bit, because I was very naive and didn't understand much about music at that point. That might be revealing a bit too much about my own naivete, but I'm really excited to be able to see them live for their 15-year anniversary at the Opera House with special guest Wari as well. And there are still tickets available, so they are selling final tickets from $69.90 plus booking fee. If you are available that day, there is a lot happening, and I'm going to talk more about what's happening on that day as well. But the show is from 8 p.m. So if you are free at that time, I highly recommend visiting the Sydney Opera House website on sydneyoperahouse.com/contemporary-music/hiatus-coyote and buying tickets while you can. There's still a lot of seats available. I checked this morning just in case, and there are still seats, I promise you. There is also the King Street Crawl that's happening in Newtown on that day as well. And that's starting from late morning / early afternoon. And that extends from Camperdown in Herman's Bar, which is a bar located on the University of Sydney campus, all the way through King Street, extending to Enmore, but also going down South King as well. There are a lot of acts. There's over 200 acts, I believe, that are going to perform, including Winston Surfshirt, Human Movement, Miss Kanina, Body Type, Hannah Brewer, Yasmina Siddiqui. There's over 250 acts across 40 venues. And there are two options for tickets, so either you can pay for a $50 ticket and it'll get you priority access to
capped venues on the day, as well as those headliners that are performing at the Enmore Theatre. You can also free RSVP. So you are able to RSVP, and that one lets venues gauge what attendance is going to be like on the day, which means they're able to accommodate more people as a result, so that they, and also provide, be able to provide free events as well for music lovers and supporters that want to show up on the day. But also it does, I do want to note that free RSVP doesn't guarantee entry. So venues are still first in, best dressed, and based on capacity on the day. And free RSVP doesn't get you access to the Enmore Theatre or Priority Pass. So if you do want Enmore Theatre or Priority Pass access, you have to pay that $50. Otherwise, you can free RSVP. But there's so many different events happening across that day. If you go on to kingstreetcrawl.com.au, you're able to see a timetable of the different artists that are performing, including the ability to filter by time, venue, artist, and genre. You can also see a street map where all the events are taking place on the day, and sussing out what time are which sets, what special deals are happening at the various bars in terms of drink deals or food deals, and try and start mapping out your day as well. And if you're free in the evening, you can come see Heritage Cody. No, there's a lot of music happening. It's going to be such an exciting Sunday. So make sure you check those two out. There's obviously a lot more, but those are my two recommendations as of now. 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My name is Surya, and we're going to take it to Solar Cycle by Lorraine.

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Hope you're holding onto faith.

You just listened to Erica Eva's 2 Hours featuring Tita. They are a solo artist from Nam and released their debut release through NLV Records. In pairing up with their Nam neighbor Tita, the track 2 Hours works through Jersey Club, Footwork, and Clad Rap with very interesting sound design and the drawl of Tita's unique lyrical style. Before that, we had Lunar Lagoon with KTF. They're also a band from Nam, and the track follows their single Drifting Away with their release, the self-titled EP, having come out on June 26th this year. Before that, we had Lorraine's Solace Cycle. 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Y'all are doing great. You're doing fantastic work. Thank you so much. We're going to kick it back into action with a couple tracks, including one from our album, our upcoming album of the week, Marcus Wales Nether, with a track titled Coil. But before that, you're going to hear from Lin Lin with their track Black. Just a language warning on this one as well.

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You're listening to FBI Radio 94.5. That was Marcus Wales' Coil from their recent album, Nether. This is our album of the week, so it is really exciting for me to be able to share some of the tracks from Marcus's new project. This album also is accompanied by a 50-minute album music video titled Nether, which includes the tracks from the project titled Nether, Unborn, and Hide. You can also purchase a CD and 48-page book bound, assembled, and stamped by hand as well. And that's available on Marcus's Bandcamp at marcus-whale.bandcamp.com. There will be a write-up of the album as well on the FBI Radio website next week. You can check that out by going on fbi.radio, and there's a tab at the top titled Read, and you can just scroll down and look for Album of the Week. And you can actually see previous Album of the Weeks as well if you're interested in finding out what they were, including last week's Please by DJ Plead, In This Body by Sparkle Mommy, and Baker's Dozen by Wulu and Poison Anna before that. You also listened to The Wild Onion with their track The Lesson. This follows their last single, Sleep Tight, which also came out this year, and The Lesson is currently only released on Bandcamp. So if you want to listen to the track again, make sure to head on to the Bandcamp and support. They're an instrumental soul funk trio, not to be messed with, and emerging from Sydney as well. We also listened to Lin Lin's Black, which brought the energy, and I want to continue the wave of introspection and serenity. Is that what we're feeling at 2:51 a.m.? I think that's what we're feeling at 2:51 a.m. I think that sounds about right. You're gonna hear Waves Break by Fields featuring Yasmina Siddiqui. 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

0: things you really just won't let go. 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

0: I can relive the situation like it was just this evening. If you teased me and told me these things, I wouldn't believe it. Dropped in the deep end, shit, why did you leave me? I tipped on round it, you pushed me deep in. This ain't what I meant, I get my feet wet. You show me signs and just let them sink in. It's to my shoulders, it's to they knees, shit. I know you try to show me, but I didn't see shit. I went from dodging my shadows to trying to cast more, sitting staring at the cement. 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Did I do it wrong? Was it the wrong song? I checked my placement. Was it the ambiance? Shit, I moved around, I rearranged shit, but I felt nada, I felt deflated. Was this just all just a little game shit? Was this just all just some cyber show? Where my ghosts go,
1: My ghosts go,
0: My ghosts go,
1: My ghosts go,
0: My ghosts go,

don't let me go.

That was GGG by Storm. Rest in peace, Groggs. By Storm was formerly known as Injury Reserve, and is comprised of members Richie and Parker Corey, with the album My Ghost Go Ghost, made 5 years on from the death of member Groggs from Injury Reserve. The title of this track has always been interesting to me, with the triple G either making reference to the album title itself, My Ghost Go Ghost. It can also refer to Groggs' name with the three G's, because there's also three G's in Groggs, and the track is Richie's mournful reflections on Groggs' passing as well. It's interesting too that the group's new name, By Storm, is a reference to the last album's closing track, By Storm, as well. So it's just a wave of emotions fully packaged into a track, an album, and My Ghosts Go Ghost, the album, was also FBI Radio's album of the week, announced on 30th January.

Prairie, and there's a beautiful write-up by Jim Kreshmer about the album and how Corey and Richie reconcile with the loss of Groggs in 2020, and about the production and the lyrical quality that the two bring to filling that space as well. Before that, we had Fields' Waves Break featuring Yasmina Siddiqui. You're listening to FBI Radio 94.5. My name is Surya. I hope you're awake. I hope you're listening. Maybe you're doing some chores at night. Maybe you're driving home from somewhere, or you're driving to work as well. Let me know what's on your agenda for the day, or just if you're enjoying the track so far, enjoying my little commentary in between as well. Text in at 0435-123-945. Coming up next, we have my last hour with you. So actually less than an hour. Oh my God, we have 56 minutes left together. I'm gonna bring it in with Fool's Errand, Air Max 97's track from the Fool's Errand EP. And we're gonna just continue and ride the waves for the next hour or so. My name is Surya, and you're listening to FBI Radio 94.5, if you've forgotten.

That was Pink Lids with the Energetic Bread winner. Before we had 070 Shake with Baby Driver. And we started off at 3 a.m. run with Air Max 97's Fool's Errand off their Fool's Errand EP. I forgot to mention earlier as well, with our album of the week, Marcus Wales and Nether, they're actually having an album launch on Friday, 7th August. And it's taking place at the Red Rattler Theatre in Marrickville, New South Wales. Although the album is already out, they're going to have performances by Marcus Wales themselves, Grasps, Wayon, Peter Hollow, and Jungist. And they're going to be supported by Brie Van Rijk, Chloe Kim, and Jacques Emery. It's taking place from 9 p.m. to 3 a.m. at Red Rattler in Marrickville. Make sure to check that out. You can just look up Marcus Wales Nether album launch - Sydney on Google, and it should show up with a Humanitics link where you can get tickets. Tickets are $25 with and including a booking fee as well. So make sure you get your tickets for that before it sells out. 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I have Bikey by Sydney Phillips featuring Fresh Boy Swag up next for you.

I'm torpid, Tom is bored.

Swag. Amazing. That was Swag by Chuki and Kai Cult. It's a double single that this song was released alongside another song called You Don't Know. Both tracks were recorded in 48 hours and according to Chuki was made with, quote unquote, no plan, just Oreos, Adidas, and hashtag swag. Before that, we had Jusa with Walk. They are a artist from London, and this track was actually only released on SoundCloud in collaboration with underscore Toby underscore, with the O in Toby spelled with a zero. Jusa also sells hip-hop and R&B beats on their website. Before that, we had Cloud Ice Nine, Ghost in the Shirt. They're a band from Eora, and the single follows their album Globophobia that came out in 2025. The track is only available on Bandcamp. We did start the last couple tracks with Sydney Phillips's Bikey featuring Fresh Boy Swag from the album C*T. That's not me being cheeky. That's how the album is spelled. I want you to be able to look that up later as well. And that is being released through Tabloid Recordings. Sydney Phillips is from Gubby Gubby Land, and they are a solo artist as well from Australia. A lot of fantastic Australian music coming out. Whether it's there's so many different genres and spectrums in which music is coming out from, whether that's Marcus Wales' project to Sydney Phillips's project. Very different genres, but tangentially, I think like it's very much homegrown music, and to be able to platform that on FBI radio and community radio is such a special thing, and we couldn't do it here without your support as the listener, whether that's tuning in and spreading the word about FBI radio, whether that's donating, whether that's supporting us at our events, or by being a volunteer. 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That's your prerogative. We leave that up to you in terms of the amount. We do say, though, that anything above $2 is tax-free deductible. 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We have a couple of exciting tracks for you over the next 15 minutes. We're going to kick right into Rico Nasty's Rituals, and this comes with a language warning.

That was, you just listened to Love Bomb by Takes a Village. Takes a Village is a Toronto-based collective from Canada of rotating artists, producers, and musicians, led by music producer and creative director Corey HMLT Wong. And the track was produced by Corey, as well as a multi-instrumentalist and amazing producer Troy Jahara as well. Before that, we had Iluya with Gutter, Double Date with Creeping, and Rico Nasty with Rituals. We have 13 minutes left together, you and I, and so there's a few things that I'd like to leave you with before clocking off the all-nighter. I want to share a demo of a track by local producers Yoshi as well as Wisdom, who have collaborated together on a track titled Outside that will be coming out soon. Wisdom released their beat tape Flora last year. There are still cassette tapes available on their Bandcamp. It's an amazing track that, amazing project that is reminiscent of producers Knowledge, Mind Design, and J Dilla, whereas Yoshi has a very similar style but is very explorative with using instrumentation. They're very laid-back production, and they have an EP coming out this month, which is really exciting. I can't wait to play you the demo track. After that, we'll have a couple tracks as well to close you out, including from Dylan Atlantis, Solly, and more. 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My name is Surya. It's been a pleasure to join you this morning. I hope you have a good rest of the day. I know I will try to get some sleep, but we'll see how it goes. Text me before I head out on 0435-123-945. And who knows, at 4 o'clock, I might respond to a few things before checking out for the day. See you later. Enjoy this track from Wisdom and Yoshi.

0: up the pussy like Homer, coming on my wonders. 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

got pressure, yes it shows. 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I do shit of my own accord, so I'm over hated, not ignored. 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But they got no choice but to let shit run its course. Let shit run its course. I'm out here still making plays. 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Gotta sit down and pray. You know them ones where life gets strange. 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I've got plans to orchestrate. I gotta get my head in the game. No HSM when I descend. Best believe I'll take my friends. 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I repent all the dumb shit that I've said. I still know that it's not the end. I still gotta put in work. Still gotta put in work. With the ones that came up from the dirt.

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Good morning, good morning. I hope you're having a wonderful Sunday morning. My name is Pat Hilda and you're on the Sunday Overhang. It's another World Cup week. Sadly, our Socceroos went out this week, but that's okay. There's still plenty of matches. And just like the last couple of weeks, we're going to try and do some theme songs this week, some World Cup relevant songs this week. But before I get into the music, I'd just like to acknowledge that I'm currently broadcasting on unceded Gadigal land, the land of the Eora Nation, and pay my respects to elders both past and present, always was and always will be Aboriginal land. Now, like always here on the show, we kick things off with some local music, with some Sydney music, and I've got one here from an artist called Vanessa, and this is her track, Rain. 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

Sydney, then all stations to, and then

Couldn't get this out the lab, I do dash on it. No, I really just slide on how to dance on it. Tryna tell you it's a vibe, at it back on it. Tryna get another bag and put a crack on it. Couldn't get this out the lab, I do the dash on it. No, I really just slide, just dance on it. Tryna tell you it's a vibe, bro, I'm going away from home. Can't get out the pocket, I been through the suck. Don't mean it, don't know when to stop it. I been on my pivot, baby, tryna get it poppin'. Kicking on it for my shorty, don't know when to stop it. I'm

You're tuned into The Overhang here on FBI Radio 94.5. At the very top there, out of Sydney, we had Vanessa with Rain. In the middle, you heard one from Figuero Jones. That was Long Way From Home. And I thought he was from Sydney. He's actually from Perth, so we didn't get the Sydney B2B2B there. But, you know, we tried. It was really not my fault. It was miscategorized on the system, but the system is up and running today, which is nice, because last week we had some technical difficulties, but we're moving through it today. But yeah, Figuero Jones in the middle, and at the tail end there, that real just nice, lovely sounds for your Sunday morning. That was Oscar Dow and Mim Benson, and that was the first time they've done music together. They play in a band, but it's the first time they've sort of done, just the two of them, a single together. And yeah, just real ethereal sounds for your Sunday morning. What isn't ethereal sounds though is this track here I've got from Navy Blue and Earl Sweatshirt. And I'm pretty sure Navy Blue, he did an album at the back end of last year, which I believe was an album of the week here at FBI. But this album, or like this song, came off an album only like, I want to say, a month ago or so, and sort of slipped through the cracks. But this track right here, it's called Belladonna. It's got Navy Blue and it's got Earl Sweatshirt. Language warning on this one. You're on FBI Radio 94.5.

You're tuned into The Overhang here at FBI Radio 94.5. At the very top there, Navy Blue and Earl Sweatshirt with Belladonna. In the middle, you heard one from an artist called Acrylla. She's out of Santiago in Chile. That song there was Roger. And at the very tail end there, that's a new one from an artist out of the Netherlands. Her name is Alizade. And that song was Abaza. It's 7:20. We got so much time today for so much good new music, but I do want to talk about a few things. Last week, or the sort of tail end of last week, we had our end of financial year drive, and we had a $50,000 goal here at the station, which we met, which is awesome. We made $50,000 for this station, which is literally thanks to you guys, thanks to you listeners. So shout out everyone that donated. And even if you didn't donate, it's never been a better time. You can always donate. It doesn't have to be during the end of financial year supporter month if you'd like to. FBI.radio/support. All the information is there. If you can't quite swing that $10 a month, you can always do a one-off donation as well. Another thing that I do want to talk about is a little event here happening at the station tomorrow, actually. So like very, very, very soon. It's mod in July. And what does that mean? It means that if you make music, if you manage an artist, you're part of a band, if you're just within sort of music around the industry and you want to learn a little bit more, you can come on down to FBI and we have an expert. We always have experts, but we do have Utility here tomorrow. Utility, aka Austin Benjamin. He is the founder of the label Trackwork. He's a producer, a creative director, so many other things. He's produced for VV Pete, produced Snowy Badman's Three the Badman. Snowy Badman, yeah. Free him up. And he's worked with a bunch of other FBI sort of stalwarts. He's been around. And if you really like to learn something, it's free, and it's happening here at FBI. The address, it's 44 to 54 Botany Road in Alexandria, and it's happening from 3 to 6, but definitely get there early, at least before 5, and it was all made possible by Create New South Wales. Now let's get into some more music. This is, I guess, a much longer one than we usually play here on the show. But this one here is from an artist, Heaven Souls, out of Houston, Texas. This track right here, Shipping Times and Quiet Streets. 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

0: Father, hear me, I need a shoulder for my confession. I ain't as confident as you believe, in fact I'm stressing. And every second that I'm pressing, I feel I'm wasting. And hatred growing in me, I fear that I lose my patience. The lessons you taught me, I find myself re-retracing. The life you gave me, I'm ever grateful for what you made it. For what it's worth, I've been doing my best to make you proud. My girl and me are on a 5-year anniversary now. And we be fighting, but you be staying for just the night. I know my trouble, I speak to you, maybe take it like past intentions, my mother's rage is in me to kill. But I can swear it, I stay on my toes without a pill. Father, hear me, I'm speaking to you from out the plane. My mother struggled to pay the bills, seem like nothing changed. And though I'm flying to play a festival in the state, my only thoughts on how this crumble wandered the weight. There's so much pressure, I wonder how you could even cope. A starving artist is so romantic, a common trope. And now I'm something, but don't need just enough to admit. Above average, comparing myself got me a trip. But anyway, just like every day is another challenge. But don't you worry, determination I do inhabit. I only wonder if anyone really do connect. Look to the stars and mumble God underneath my breath.
1: Whoa, I might be out tonight, don't

heartbroken, chasing a fucking dream that I'll never see. But that's alright, always war and it's never peace. But damn these rich folk lawyers putting my mom in debt. A single phone call, $1,000 sent you direct. For someone's help, it's like money you need to double cut. I watched her give up the life she wanted to help us up. I'm sick of understanding, I'm sick of these fucking fiends. I'm

when you drop me off, they're not wave enough. And I've been thinking of every message you ever sent, wondering if you still speak to me through familiar scent. I hope you see me, a shadow passing in every crowd, and honor you through my words, through music and every sound. Whoa, I might be out tonight, don't miss. I fought this life, keep showing the mark, and if I hope, don't kiss. And it's just my luck that it'll be over in one click. I know I got my heart on you to make it out the mist, and I don't.

You're listening to the Sunday Overhang here on FBI Radio 94.5. At the very, very top there, Heaven Souls with Shipping Times and Quiet Streets. That one out of Houston, Texas. And yeah, as I said, quite a while ago now, that was, yeah, a bit of a longer one, 7-minute track. In the middle, one out from Pearly Stars, that was Choke. And at the very, very tail end there, just Buttery Hip Hop from Miles. Now too, he just put an EP out literally on Friday, The Front. Yeah, he's just that talented. He really is. I think I played a track from him a couple weeks ago that ended up on this EP. It was Closer. And yeah, he's just such a good songwriter. He makes great music. Album cover, very cool as well. So big ups Miles for that. If you're a fan of his music, he'll be playing the Move My Way Festival, which is happening, I want to say October. I think it's October. I'm having a look right now. It's October 3rd. So there are still tickets, I believe. So yeah, if you're a fan of his music, he'll be playing that event. What time is it? 7:40. We'll get into our World Cup music very, very shortly. But before we do, here's one out of London. Language warning on this one. This one is Juicer with Walk. 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
3: 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As Marcus Whale says, this album takes inspiration from the culture of the underground. Madness, excess, emotional overwhelm, unruly and queer desire.

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You're listening to The Overhang here at FBI Radio 94.5. Right there, you heard one off Marcus Wales' brand new album, Nether, just came out, and our album of the week for this week, and very well deserved. It's always good to see a Sydney album on there, and someone like Marcus Wales, who's been around for quite some time. But yeah, always puts out great projects. Before that one, we had BB Trix out of Barcelona with Lele. Very short and sweet, that one. That was like a minute and a bit. But yeah, she makes fun music. At the very top there, we had Juicer with Walk. And yeah, three very, very, very different tracks. Now, as I said at the beginning of the show, and I've been saying for the last couple of shows, it's the World Cup, and we're trying to do an artist from the country that is playing on the day. Last week was a real struggle because there were so many games, so we just did the winners. I picked the winners, which were mostly right, actually. Ended up being like maybe one or two off. But this week or today, there's currently a match in progress. There's France and Paraguay. So we might do those later on in the show when we have a winner, potentially. But earlier in the day, Canada were beat by Morocco. So that's it for one of the hosts, Canada. And in honor of Canada going out, one from a Canadian artist. And I was thinking, you know, what Canadian artist today? Like, who fits the bill? And I just sort of went back to an artist I listened to a lot in high school. And it's Mac DeMarco, 2014 album. Salad Days. I was just like, you know what, it's gonna have to be Mac DeMarco, and we're going with Passing Out Pieces. Why not? You're on FBI Radio 94.5.

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At the very top there, we had our Canadian representative, Mac DeMarco, with Passing Out Pieces. Just a classic for your Sunday morning. In the middle, that was one from the text line. Shout out Gerald, my longtime fan. He wanted to hear BX The Plug. And we played it. So, hey, if you want to hear something this morning, the text line 0435 123 945. Text in. There's a very good chance I'll play it. Almost at this point, we're one for one. So if you send something in, very, very, very good chance that I'll play it. At the tail end there, though, you heard one out of Paris, France. D. Juno with Partenaire and Crime. I think that's how you say it. I'm pretty sure. But continuing our football theme. So we had Canada, so we've got to have Morocco, going into the next round. And I feel like I may have played this artist before in maybe like a week or two ago when Morocco played, but his name is El Grande Toto, and he's pretty big. He's very big in Morocco, very big in North Africa. He's a rapper, out of there. And the song that I picked is also football themed. The song here is Shevchenko, who is a Ukrainian footballer who used to play for AC Milan long retired. But yeah, language warning on this one. This is El Grande with Shevchenko. You're on FBI Radio 94.5.

You're listening to The Overhang here on FBI Radio 94.5 right there out of Sydney. That was Our Mutual Friend with Hard to Sleep off their EP, Our Mutual Friend. Came out pretty recently, some fresh off the press stuff from them. In the middle, we had one from Party Dozen. That was Special Unit. Yeah, Sydney to Sydney there. And at the very top, our Moroccan pick for the day. That was El Grande Toto with Shevchenko. A little French language for your morning. And I think there was a French one before that as well. So you got B2B French there. It's 8:15. I've still got a fair bit of music to get through. But the text line is still very much open. The text line 0435123945. If you've got something you really want to hear this morning, send it through. And I'll do my best to play it. In the meantime, though, I've got this one here from Duval Timothy and Carlos Nino. It's called Beautiful Tender Colors here on FBI Radio 94.5.

love the color of the sun through my eyelids resting. Red and yellow hues, shadow flew in all directions. Except heaven, I accept heaven. The colors of my memories are rich like crimson. Colors fade like a Van Gogh still life. I feel like I can see a spirit glow in real life. Bright yellow and a pink of the horizon. It's a feeling, it's a frequency, the source of its vibrance. Deep blues of the tide when I dive in. Explore a translucent wave of the vast almighty sky. Cry of human angst. From inside my hiding place, I can't see the change that I have undergone. Like I see the range, a color on the wheel. Will my darkness and pain be the light that I reveal? Navy blue is just a color, but sage is who I heal. I'll kneel before the sun and cry before the moon. What I gather in my lungs is the air that we abuse. Accuse me of treason, I was left bleeding. There are those who resurrect and don't wake up in a tomb. Just give me the room to grow with all that accumulates. I don't know what to take or what to give away. When I'm sad alone, I often ruminate. Moving at the pace of God, is heaven not a place? Existing in it all, the waves gon' undulate. Can't weigh a loss against the weight of faith. Don't play a possum if you wide awake. Every seed will blossom, see a brighter day. Here I am again, where it really counts. Then I found a friend and who I've heard about. They say the universe, they say the great spirit. I'm not a human first, I learned from Papa Dearest. Who put my brother in the dirt and it unearthed a certain fear. The ones I love don't have too many years. So I'm living in an image that he couldn't mirror. The shame of sitting in a place that lay within his ears. Claim the color that I hurt and words start appearing. When I draw from the past and the present, feel God nearing. On a totem, he the tall tier. No hierarchy of loss, but the oak tree falls here. Let the rings tell a tale. Capillary wavelengths that weave been a veil. Count slowly, look within yourself. Cause it's power in a figure like Bowley. If only, I'm solely known to hell. But this is heaven, all the colors and the smells. All the ways that we feel, what we feel of ourselves. The body is a shell, my soul inhabited. They say life is for the taking, but too many people grabbing it. Tight ravenous, so I learned to share what's in my possession and what I'm trying to say to those who ain't aware. To neglect, to the care. I swear, can't have everything I want, but I got everything I needed. All the signs that I should have heeded still haunt, the anger deep seated. Still haunts. Trying to give color to the blind. If you search, you will find what was left untreated. This is for the like mind. Search, you will find what was left untreated. Colors.

You tell him to go to hell. He says he's just been, actually. Now you are turning away. You are looking in a mirror. He is looking at you through it. He asks you what you're thinking. You think he's full of shit.

He says it was cold. We were not surprised. He adjusts his hair in the mirror. You hate him so much.

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Can't say it. You're gonna see alright. Everybody gonna play it. Girl, it's gonna be alright.

You're tuned into The Overhang here on FBI Radio 94.5. That one right there from Dean Blunt. That was Dash Snow. Shout out Felix and Marrickville for that recommendation. In the middle, we had one out of Sydney. That was Deep Phase 1 with The Red One. And at the very, very top there, Duval Timothy and Carlos Nino with Beautiful Tender Colors. And that one also had Navy Blue on it as well, who I played earlier in the show. I didn't even realize he was on that song, but there you go. It's almost 8:30. We've got an hour here left on the show, and I've still got to play a French song and a Paraguayan song. Actually, I think I did play a French song earlier, but I'm going to play a more French song, even more French song. So if you've got some very, very French songs that you might want to hear, 0435-123-945 is the text line. And while I've got you here, while I'm talking here, if you're not already a supporter, it's a very, very good time to become a supporter. The ship may have sailed on the end of financial year $50,000 goal, but that doesn't mean you can't still donate. You can't still become a supporter. 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All the information is there. As little as $10 a month, you can become a supporter of this wonderful station. It's less than most streaming subscription services. So dig deep if you can. I'm going to keep the show going. We got an hour here, and I've got this one from Jula Wusu. It's called Blurry Eyed. You're on FBI Radio 94.5.

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You're listening to The Overhang here on FBI Radio 94.5 right there. A short and sweet one from Hazboy. That track there was Go in the middle. A bit of a longer one, Hand to Earth, with the track two from Julia Nilsson's. It was like a live recording. I feel like I've played a couple of those over the last few months. There's so many. There's like, I want to say 9 tracks, and they're all quite long tracks. At the very top though, Jula Wusu with Blurry Eyed. It's 8:40 right now. France are currently winning 1-0 courtesy of a penalty, so we could be playing some French music very, very soon. But we've also got to find a Paraguayan song as well. So if you know any Paraguayan artists, 0435 123 945 is the text line. I'm not really too clued in on what's happening down in Paraguay. But yeah, I'm going to keep it rolling though. I've got less than an hour here left, and I've still got a fair bit to play. This one here is from an artist. Her name is Kezia, and the track here is Innocence. You're on FBI Radio 94.5.

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You're tuned into The Overhang here on FBI Radio 94.5. Right there, the track Seller from the artist Alawiya. I'm pretty sure that's how you say her name. I really hope it is. But that's off her album Zero, which I thought might have been the album of the week this week, but it's still getting a lot of play, a lot of rotation. Just a great creator. Really lovely voice. She's out of London. That's the album Zero. It just came out this week as well. Before that one, we had They Are Gutting a Body of Water with Charter Spec, and also Horse Jumper of Love is on there. I've always loved They Are Gutting a Body of Water purely because of the name. And yeah, they just make great music. And at the very top, though, the very, very top, we had one from Kezia. That was Innocence. It's 8:52. That France game, France and Paraguay, is almost over, so we're going to get some Paraguayan and French music real soon. In the meantime, though, I've got this one here from DJ Plead. It's called Unforced Error. You're on FBI Radio 94.5.

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nice drop. I think it came out only, I want to say maybe a week ago, maybe 2 weeks ago, but still pretty recent. Now it's 9 o'clock. I got half an hour here left, and it's currently not looking good for Paraguay. But we're gonna play some Paraguayan music. I had to do a little bit of research there, between tracks, and we've settled on this artist, who I didn't know how to pronounce their name as well, but it is an artist or a band called Chicharroas, and they're apparently pretty popular in Paraguay, and so I'm going to play this track here from them. It's called Cada Dia. 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
1: 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At the very, very top there, we had Allura with Cut My Hair. In the middle, you heard one from DVD, that was Progress. And right there, the tail end, out of Perth, that is the Indigenous rapper Capes with 4765. That one off the upcoming album, Banuba Baby, which comes out in August, only a month away. But it has inspired me to play some more hip-hop, some French hip-hop, actually. The French national team, they've just won 1-0. They're going through to the next round of the World Cup. So in honor of that, we've got some French music. And this one here, I'm going to try my best. Le Monde Est à Moi. I think that's how you say it. Language warning on this one. This one's from Betty and DB. You're on FBI Radio 94.5.

0: say we have more than you got. Do we have them?
1: We are almost coming to me.
0: Oh, well, what's coming to you?
1: The world, Chico. And everything in it.
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You're tuned into The Overhang here on FBI Radio 94.5. That one right there, Steve Lacy and SZA on the track. That was Is It Cool? That one's off upcoming album. I think it comes out, and I want to say, like 2 weeks, something like that. But yeah, Steve Lacy and SZA, what a combination, honestly. In the middle, out of Sydney, that one, Theo Landish, that was Let Me Love You. And at the very, very top there, our French pick, that was Betty with Le Monde Est à Moi. I think I've got that one correct, mostly correct anyway. But it's very, very late in the show. We've only got time for a couple more tracks here. And I'm thinking we're just going to sort of run it back. We're going to run it back with one from Miles Natal. I played one earlier off the EP, and I'm feeling like playing another one. So this is off the EP, The Front, and this track here, Closer. My name is Pat Hildo. You've been on The Overhang. Join us next week for some great, great new Sydney music. But in the meantime, here's a couple. This is Miles Natal. I might maybe have one more after this. We'll see how we go. Language warning on this one. 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

0: feeling, they gon' try to do this. Said that they love you, then use you. You gotta tool it and use it. Fuck all that saying shit, you gotta do it. You gotta trigger it and pull it. You gotta trigger it and shoot it. You got some swag, promote it. You got a bitch, then gloat it. You got some cash, then show it. If you a hot, we smoke it. Shut it, yeah, get done it.
1: So I think that no matter the size and significance of a place, the way that something is defined as iconic is how you feel about it. Do you have a place like that? You're listening to All the Best from FBI Radio 94.5. I'm Gabriella Acaria. So this week, we explore all things iconic. But before we get into this week's stories, I want to acknowledge that I'm recording from stolen and Gadigal land, and I pay my respects to Gadigal elders past and present. I also recognise that the area where FBI Radio is situated, Redfern, has long been a place of storytelling, strength, resistance, and resilience for First Nations communities. When I think about iconic, I think about Bankstown Sports Club, but specifically an Italian restaurant called La Piazza, which I like to call Fake Venice. And if you grew up with it like I did, you know. It has trashy Venice windows with the fake washing lines overlooking a very echoey and much too loud restaurant. So, do you have a place in mind that's not necessarily considered iconic by other people, but it holds a place in your heart? And what happens when those places get refreshed or gentrified? This first story dives into what happens when that go-to trashy spot gets a massive do-over.
2: When I'm looking for a pub, there's not too many boxes that need ticking. A place that sells standard beer at a reasonable price is normally enough for me. The sports bar at Brunswick's Moreland Hotel fit this mould. It had cheap beer, the footy, pool. It was spitting distance from my front door. But just one room over from this generic sports bar, the Moreland Hotel transforms into someplace bizarre, someplace extraordinary.
3: There was one time where I brought someone there for the first time. They actually arrived before me, and then when I got there, they were like texting me like, am I in the right place? Like, did you mean to take me here? Because like, this is a really weird room. I was like, nah, this is the spot.
2: That's Hannah, a Brunswick local who's been going to the Moreland for years. That room that she's talking about, it's an ostentatious dining hall modelled on ancient Rome. It's like something out of a Vegas casino, right on the very edge of Brunswick. On a typical evening, families dine on pub meals under an enormous dome, its ceiling painted with a baby blue sky and fluffy white clouds. In the adjacent playground, kids amuse themselves beneath a replica coliseum. But what really gets people's attention is the hall's centrepiece, an 8-foot-tall replica of Michelangelo's David, a Brunswick icon. Like many Moreland Hotel regulars, Hannah adored the one-of-a-kind interior. But back in 2022, she heard something alarming about the pub while dining there with friends.
3: Yeah, we were just ordering and we just started chatting to the waiter, just saying like, you know, this place, we love it so much.
2: That's when Hannah heard the news. The Moreland's themed dining hall would soon be gutted and one of Brunswick's most unique interiors would be renovated, turning the Moreland Hotel into just another standard pub.
3: I was like, they can't do it. And yeah, I went home and I just was like, how can we like stop this?
2: The renovation plan was devised by Moreland Hotel's owners, Endeavour Group. They're a majority stakeholder of Australian Leisure and Hospitality Group. Its billion-dollar portfolio includes hundreds of pubs and gambling venues across the country. To get their attention, Hadda decided to turn to the community for help.
3: I'm just going to make a petition and like see what happens, so that's what I did.
2: Hadda says the Moreland's eccentric interior wasn't the only thing that made it worth saving. To her, it's part of Brunswick's rich history.
3: I've heard about Brunswick back in the day being a migrant community and my family's Maltese, so I'm connected through that way.
2: Her grandfather was actually the mayor of Brunswick back in the 70s, and her father was a Moreland Hotel regular.
3: My dad is from Brunswick originally. Yeah, he told me there's this sort of like old school pub that used to be pretty rough around the edges back in the day. And now there was this, yeah, strange room there.
2: I'll get back to Hannah's petition soon, but first, how did the dining hall get so strange? Originally built in 1899, the Moreland didn't have any of this gaudiness until a man named Bruce popped into Las Vegas in the 1990s. Bruce Matheson, the former CEO of ALH, was the man with the plan. He was inspired by his visit to Caesar's Palace, a luxury Las Vegas hotel and casino. Photographer Jefferson Graham once described Caesar's Palace as the gaudiest, weirdest, most elaborate and most talked about resort Vegas had ever seen. It had frescoed ceilings, classical columns and an enormous replica of Michelangelo's David. When Matheson returned to Australia, he built a homage to Caesar's Palace over 13,000 kilometres away from Vegas. But what started as a billionaire CEO's strange project became a Brunswick institution. Over time, it attracted new generation of punters who loved the so-bad-it's-good aesthetic.
4: There's absolutely nothing in the area even remotely close to it.
2: Tanza is a Melbourne-based performer who filmed a music video for a 2021 song, Deep Fried Disco, in the bistro.
4: The bistro is decked out like a Vegas-style Italian forum, kind of an interpretation of Italy from another planet, a kind of showgirls-esque American distillation of an Italian fantasy.
2: Originally from New South Wales, she actually spent part of her childhood in Rome.
4: Traditional images, you know, like the Statue of David, the Colosseum, have always had a very romantic kind of childhood nostalgia place for me.
2: About a year after Tanza's music video dropped, Hannah heard the news about the interior's impending destruction. She launched her petition in November 2022 and her campaign to save the interior blew up.
5: The Brunswick community is fighting to save a pub with an unusual interior. The Moreland Hotel is known for its so bad it's good Italian decor that includes a fake Colosseum.
6: The petition has been started to save the Moreland Hotel's Renaissance-themed interior amid the talk that the owner plans to rip it out.
5: A petition has been launched to stop the owner stripping the pub's interior.
6: Columns of various types. He was unable to identify whether they were Ionic, Doric or Corinthian.
2: Within a few days, the petition received 800 signatures and widespread media coverage.
3: I was a bit concerned about going back for a while because there was a photo of me out there connected to the petition. I won't obviously say names, but there was someone that worked at the Moreland Hotel who reached out to me. We met up and he just told me, like, all the workers, like, support this. Like, we don't want to see it go either. The workers were, like, devastated about it as well.
2: As public support for Hannah's campaign grew, the petition surpassed 2,000 signatures. So what did Endeavour Group had to say?
3: I didn't hear from them directly. I did hear that they weren't very happy with me.
2: But in a statement to a local outlet, the Brunswick Voice, the group defended the plan. They described the renovation as a refreshed experience that would appeal to a broader demographic. They also said they understood the passion for the hotel's distinctive features and made a commitment to honouring the community sentiments. I was at work one day and received a text from my cousin. I opened it and it was a pic of David lying felled in the rubble where the playground used to be. The public outcry unfortunately didn't do too much to the hospitality Goliath. The Endeavour Group closed the bistro for renovations on the 27th of July, 2025. This was shortly after the Moreland Hotel posted a photo on the Instagram of a ripped-up dome with David under the cracked sky. The caption read, "Out with the old, in with the, well, a lot of dust. We're well on our way to creating a fresh new space for you all to enjoy." At the back behind chain-link fences for waste, you can see crushed-up styrofoam remnants of the Roman decor. The campy Greek lettering on the Moreland Hotel sign will be modernised with a very unremarkable future of font. The kind you'd see at the top of a website of a soulless, generic financial consultancy firm. Needless to say, Hannah's pretty devastated.
3: Yeah, it just feels like it's a lot more profitable for those companies to just cater to, like, young, trendy adults who, I guess, spend more money, not have a venue for families or cheap meals or cheap drinks.
2: I asked whether I'd be potentially bumping into her at the pub sometime soon after the renos are completed.
3: I'm going to do a walkthrough to see what's happened to David. Other than that, like, I'm really disappointed. They just wanted, like, more profit, I guess, so I don't really want to be spending my money there. I'll spend my money somewhere else.
2: The bistro is still currently under construction. The once blue clouded dome has just been cut in half. Against all odds, however, David survived. He's now in the sports bar, slapped anachronistically in the corner like a sticker ripped away from his faux marble homeland. Tanzer and Hannah's appreciation stemmed from how strange the pub was. With the gutting of the bistro, the Moorland will just become another standard pokey den, like the other four on the area's main street. Low-priced beer is always still pretty high on the list, but the Moorland showed me that communal spaces could offer so much more. It might have been gaudy, eccentric, and even unsightly to some, but that certainly was a major appeal to a lot of people. Preserving something so unique is always worth fighting for, even if it's a losing battle.
1: 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I'm Gabriella Acaria. That first story you heard was produced by Lou Walsh, and the supervising producer was Tom Phillips. 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So, we all have our little iconic spots that are so bad that they turn good. And not everyone agrees with you on their significance. But then we have huge structures that are so well known that so many people pass through every day, like Central Station Grand Concourse. It's obviously an iconic spot for Sydneysiders and a social hub. Everyone leaves their footprints and lots of stories can cross over through this. These iconic structures hold a lot of weight, perhaps for eternity. Content warning for this story. There are mentions of death, trauma and abuse, so please listen with care.
7: This audio has mentions of death, traumas, and abuse. We aim to share a hopeful message, but if you're feeling vulnerable, please choose not to listen. Your well-being comes first. You're walking at the central station of Sydney. It is like any other day. Old, young, a homeless, or a salesman, a patient and a doctor, a kid with a father. Some tourists speaking a language that you've never heard before. A homeless man lying on the floor, looking for a place to sleep. It is like any other day in the Grand Concourse. Busy. People walk past by, come and go. Oops. Your tummy starts to growl and you look around to find somewhere to eat. Or a vending machine, if less. Then, this big restaurant with big windows and big letters comes into your sight, and it is called Eternity. You're in the middle of the Grand Concourse. Maybe you never recognize even walking a million times the same path, but here it is. Perhaps Eternity. Episode 1. Do you know Arthur's days?
8: No.
9: No.
10: No.
11: No.
12: No.
13: No.
14: No.
15: No. I can't say I have.
13: No, I don't think so. No.
16: Not personally. Sorry, that's not a yes or no answer, is it?
17: I know of Arthur's days.
16: But I know of Arthur's days. My name's Rowan Kemp. I'm an Anglican chaplain at the University of Sydney.
17: Okay, my name's Gary Demangian and I'm an artist.
16: I had heard the story of Arthur Stace and I was giving a talk that referenced eternity, and so I thought I should go back and reinvestigate Arthur Stace. Arthur was born in the 1880s.
17: Yeah, he had a life of drunkenness and he had been jailed, I believe. But then he turned his life around, so...
16: It was in 1930, at age 45, he had turned up to church at St Barnabas Broadway in Sydney, and he heard a preacher there speak on Isaiah 57 in the Christian Old Testament. And the preacher said, I've got my notes here, the preacher said, "Eternity, eternity, I wish that I could sound or shout that word to everyone in the streets of Sydney. You've got to meet it. Where will you spend eternity? And Arthur was so struck by that. What he then did was he wrote the word eternity in beautiful copperplate writing right across Sydney, in all sorts of places, on footpaths, on buildings. And he did this for decades, for 27 years, in fact, before anyone worked out who it was. And it was well known in Sydney at the time that someone was writing eternity and no one knew who. And Arthur did this for 27 years before finally being spied by somebody and revealed, because he wanted everybody in Sydney to think about the concept of eternity.
17: This word appearing completely out of the blue, you know, temporarily so, of course the rain would wash it away. But it would reappear and reappear. So the persistence of it, you might try to destroy hope over and again, but then the word kept reappearing. As I said, I don't share his faith. I mean, so I can't speak for him, but his gesture of gift. If you wanted to compare that in a crude sense to graffiti, let's say, most of the graffiti people are writing their name or their own personal tag. It's about me, me, me, right? It's not about something grander. So he wasn't writing down Arthur Stace, Stace, Stace. You know, he was, some thought amongst the people who saw that mark, that word. In his case, it was just a one simple word of eternity.
16: And so the effect he had was not just for his own lifetime and not just sort of in the legends of Sydney, but right around the world, that eternity has been posed as a question.
8: Hey, I'm walking near the Eastern Avenue. I'm gonna get back my trauma box, so I put a can at one of the small alleys in the university campus, and there it is, yay. I've put a sticky note and a pen so that the people can write down their traumas and share and put inside. My plan was to read them together and share the struggles of our life and the burdensomes. But I became overwhelmed during the reading when I had to read them out. They were so hearted and so scar-filled. There were lots of reference to sexual abuse. Some were talking about rape. Yeah, relationships and abuse that was inside. Yeah, traumas due to mental illness and not having the available help that we need while going through that. Lots of people were talking about death, where they had to experience someone killing something that they loved, someone dying in a tragic accident. Yeah, and it continues, and I felt, wow, the world that we live is so broken. I am at the central station waiting for someone. 17-year-old me, fully drowned in nihilism. No one comes, no one knows. But one word appears in front of my eyes and in front of your eyes. And it is, perhaps, eternity.
16: I think what Arthur did was very powerful in posing what is probably the most important question that human beings can face, no matter where they live in the world, no matter what era they live in the world, is that maybe we have been made for something more than 60, 70, 90 years. Maybe we've actually been made for eternity.
8: Thanks for listening to our first episode of our podcast series, Perhaps Eternity, where we will start on our journey to explore the idea of eternity in more detail from the next episodes. Would you like to join the journey with us?
1: From FBI Radio, you're listening to All the Best, proudly sponsored by the Art Gallery of New South Wales. I'm Gabriella Acaria. That story was produced by Ring Huang, and it was produced by part of a podcasting unit at UCID. Special thanks to Lee Redfern. What makes something so iconic that it becomes viral? Is it just a meme? So is it funny? Is it relatable? Or does it hold some sort of emotional appeal? Or is it that great that some people don't quite believe it's real? In our next story, John Thomas travels back to 2007 to explore an iconic photo.
9: Murray McKean's photo of the beached Pasha Bulka is quite a sight. The grey ocean in the background, a gigantic boat stuck between the sand and crashing waves, buildings and people in the foreground becoming miniatures in the Bulka's presence. This singular image has gone viral around the world, but not because of its brilliance, but because some people think it's fake. The story goes back to June 8th, 2007, with Newcastle undergoing a great storm. With 300 millilitres of rain in just 24 hours causing the flooding of around 10,000 properties, it was intense. So intense, a coal-carrying ship made its way from the harbour onto the shore of Nobby's Beach.
10: I remember driving along King Street early in the morning and I heard ABC radio saying there was a ship about to land on Nobby's Beach. And then someone said, it's a coal carrier. I thought, holy dooly. I remember looking up and the rain was horizontal. I took a couple of pictures. But all my gear got wet, I got wet, it was just horrible.
9: Having not the most successful day in photography, Murray decided to try again the next day, once the storm had blown over. But that left him with a very different problem.
10: By then it was all fenced off, there was, you know, SES, police, ambulances, and oh, it was just crazy. I looked around and tried to find a vantage point that would give me a point of view that was different. And I thought, I wonder if I can see this ship from there. Christchurch Cathedral. Sun was out, the waves were crashing, sky was blue, the ship was red. It was like a art director's dream.
9: So, end of story, right? The beached boat was real, as is the cathedral, and the view of the beach. Well, no. See, the accusations are all due to a singular line. There's a wave or straight line in the image that separates two differently coloured bodies of water, making people think it's
10: two images cropped together.
9: In reality, this difference in colour is easily explained by the rainwater disturbing silt in the harbour. To give you an idea of just how far this image has gone, in December 2024, an American influencer posted the photo to X.
10: Over a 24-hour period, that image was viewed 53 million times.
9: Making it easily the most viewed photo of Newcastle, and quite possibly of all Australia.
1: 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I'm Gabriella Acaria. The production and sound design of that story was by John Thomas, and it was produced as part of a media unit at the University of Newcastle. Special thanks to Dr. Janine Baker, who was also the supervising producer of this story. 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Kwame Slusher is our production manager. 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

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My name is King. I'm a Ghanaian Wiradjuri creative based on Gadigal land. Across the month of July, I'm taking over Race Matters to bring you A Language We Learned, where I will interview black creatives based in so-called Australia, exploring their cultural, creative, and musical worlds through conversation and storytelling. Before we begin, I'd like to take a moment to acknowledge that I'm coming to you from the heart of Aboriginal resistance in this colony, Redfern, on sacred Gadigal land. I pay my respects to elders past and present. Language is